Liz has been singing Christmas carols all week long. It's Erlyn His Radio, I'm telling you. She loves this Christmas in July parking lot party coming up this coming Saturday in Fletcher, North Carolina. Liz and Brian both going to be in the parking lot. Liz doing some Christmas karaoke, little twist there, and Brian doing the hat bar. The first 30 people going to get a free hat. You pick out your patches, you make your hat. Of course, the Fun Patrol is going to be there with free prizes and snacks from Bojangles. So we're going to be at the Bojangles parking lot in Fletcher. You can get details at hisradio.com. But it's Christmas in July, so bring those jingle bells with you when you come.

0: rubber.
1: I watch my kids really closely. Some would say I'm like one of those hover parents or helicopter mom, but really I just want to make sure that they're getting it right. It's Harrelyn, his radio. Is that the right way to parent? Not always. And I read this and I was very much taken aback because I don't want my kids to make mistakes. I don't want them to do the things I do. I want them to love Jesus and love others and live this life to the best of their ability. But I read this and it made me think. It said, you may want to edit this chapter of your child's story. Meanwhile, God is writing their life's testimony. I saw that on Toby Mac's page and I was like, wow, you're not wrong. I can sit there as a mom and I can love them and I can take care of them and I can nurture them and strengthen them and I can pray for them. But God is writing their story, and that's going to include some mistakes and some things they're going to look back on and know that's when God met them. Just like when I made mistakes and God met me there. So can we fix everything? No. But is God there with them, creating their testimony?

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Did you see the reel of Ethan laying down at one of the chill zones in the splash pad? Just his whole body just in on a work day in the middle of the week, just soaking wet in the splash pad at a chill zone, having a blast. It's Harold His Radio. If you didn't see it, it might be because you're not following His Radio, and you need to, because you need a little laugh throughout the day and you need some encouragement. We are on Facebook, Instagram, and TikTok, and we'd love to have you follow us from, you know, some encouragement, but also to see Ethan in the splash pad, because truly, it's hilarious.

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0: So I know granny hobbies are getting big, you know, like people knitting and cross stitching and crocheting. And I'm telling you right now, it was all over my socials and it started looking fun. And so I got into it. I am officially a crocheter. I don't know if that's really what we call ourselves, but that's what I do now. The first thing I tried to make turned into a triangle. I didn't understand because it really wasn't a straight line. It literally turned into a triangle. But I'm making a scarf now, and so far, so good. And my son said he would wear it this winter, so I'm pretty proud of the fact that he will wear it. I think it's out of pity, but I am going to get better. Are you into those granny hobbies yet? Because I think they slow you down a little bit and help you to relax. And also, you could say you're a crocheter, right? If that's what we're called.
1: Cloudy through the night with a good chance of showers and thunderstorms. The low 70, a light northeast wind. Cloudy for Monday with showers and thunderstorms likely, especially in the afternoon, the high 80. Showers and thunderstorms likely Monday night, lows in the upper 60s. Cloudy with scattered storms Tuesday, highs in the lower 80s. I'm meteorologist Matthew Harding with more uplifting and encouraging music next on His Radio 89.3.
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I want you to know if life is difficult right now, if there's a lot going on, if there's something going on with your kids or your grandbabies, and you just need somebody to talk to, somebody to pray with. Maybe you're having a hard moment and you're just not sure about tomorrow. I want you to call our prayer line right now. 866-987-7729. Somebody's going to talk to you. Somebody's going to pray with you, and somebody's going to prove to you that you are loved right now. 866-987-PRAY.

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Tasha Layton on his radio, and we are worshiping together. 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

Giving all the praise, the credit, and the glory to God above. 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Thanks for worshiping with me this Sunday evening. Philippians 1:6 says this, I am certain that God who began a good work within you will continue His work until it is finally finished on the day when Christ Jesus returns. 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

I tell you a quick fun patrol story? It's Harlan, his radio, and I'm telling you, we are out in the community all the time. So last week, we were out in the community, and a lady ran up to the fun patrol booth. She was looking for that his radio sign, and when she saw it, she ran to the first person she saw, and she began to ask questions about God and her relationship with him and who he was and how she could have a relationship with Jesus. And within just a few moments, she accepted Jesus. She rededicated her life, and we were able to give her a Bible to take home with her so that she could learn more about Jesus. That is what the Fun Patrol is all about. That's what we're doing in the community, and we'd love to have you on our team. 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

0: say is 2020. That's what they say. And that CD collection that we got rid of years ago because who was ever going to use a CD again? Well, they are booming in sales right now. Kind of like records made a whole comeback a few years ago. CDs are now the hip thing. Nope. Most cars don't have a CD player anymore, but people are buying those CD players again so they can play those old CDs. Do you remember those CDs? Half of mine were so scratched up, it wouldn't have mattered if I saved them. But, I mean, if you had a whole collection, it might be pretty valuable. It's His Radio.
1: Cloudy through the night with a good chance of showers and thunderstorms. The low 70, a light northeast wind. Cloudy for Monday with showers and thunderstorms likely, especially in the afternoon, the high 80. Showers and thunderstorms likely Monday night, lows in the upper 60s. Cloudy with scattered storms Tuesday, highs in the lower 80s. I'm meteorologist Matthew Harding with more uplifting and encouraging music next on His Radio 89.3.
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Cece Wyans, his radio. I'm Harolyn, the Chill Zone, coming to Monroe Shiloh Baptist Church this Wednesday. First 100 people there are going to get sweet treats. So be there early and get ready to have some fun with his radio. We'll have the photo booth set up, lots of his radio swag for you. Could even win some sunglasses or a beach ball and have some fun. It's all going down this Wednesday starting at 10 a.m. Find out more details at hisradio.com.

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Let's get this Monday started off right, shall we? It's Josh on his radio. I'm glad you're here, kicking off another work week. Plenty of positive hits coming your way, like Jamie and McDonald and Ain't No Way right now on his radio.

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0: Cheese makes everything better. His radio, it's Josh. And I mean, I don't know how cheese has become so big, so universal. I feel like it's a part of so many different foods and meals and dishes and recipes. It's incredible how cheese has like infiltrated almost every genre of food. There are some types of cooking out there that don't include cheese at all, but I feel like a lot of American stuff obviously has a ton of cheese, Italian things. And I mean, there's just so many recipes and I'm like, man, if we never invented cheese, what would food be like? How would we enjoy things like pizza, macaroni and cheese, all these sorts of things that cheese is the integral part of the recipe. And I can't imagine living without that goodness of cheese. It's just one of the best things ever. Maybe the best ingredient in all of food.
1: Cloudy through the night with a good chance of showers and thunderstorms. The low 70, a light northeast wind. Cloudy for Monday with showers and thunderstorms likely, especially in the afternoon, the high 80. Showers and thunderstorms likely Monday night, lows in the upper 60s. Cloudy with scattered storms Tuesday, highs in the lower 80s. I'm meteorologist Matthew Harding with more uplifting and encouraging music next on His Radio 89.3.
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If you're commuting, we're there. If you're at work, we're there. Picking up the kids, going on vacation, doesn't matter. 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

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We are just so appreciative of all that you do.

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I still don't understand how some people don't take their shopping carts back. It's Radio, it's Josh. It's not like you have to always walk it all the way inside. The cart returns are right there, conveniently located in the parking lot. All you gotta do is return it instead of leaving it in a spot, disrupting the next person who tries to park there, or letting it accidentally roll away into another car. I can't believe this still happens, and I guess Aldi are the only ones who have figured it out. Make everybody put a coin in, and they're gonna definitely return that buggy to get that quarterback. I'm not

0: We saw something in our recent vacation that we've never seen before. His radio, it's Josh, and we were at the beach recently going out to do some family fun for the night and decided to do a little mini golf, putt-putt, as many know it. And, oh, it was so much fun. But the interesting part was that we got there, and in the woods next to the mini golf place, there was an interesting sight. We saw some cats, and that's my daughter's favorite animal, so she always gets excited about those. And then we looked a little closer, and with this group of three or four cats was something that was not a cat. It was a giant raccoon. It was hanging out with this group of cats. And as we watched, there was some food around that they were all partaking in, and out of the woods continued to come more and more raccoons. It was an entire raccoon family. There were multiple adults, three or four baby raccoons. It was the craziest sight I've seen in a while. Everybody was gawking at what was going on over there. These cats and raccoons just hanging out together and enjoying a nice dinner alongside one another. And it's the most raccoons I've ever seen in one group in one place all at the same time. And they were not bothered by anybody standing around them. I mean, we were like not getting too close, but it was interesting that they were just like, hey, we're hanging out here. We're raccoons and cats living our lives. It was an interesting family dynamic and one I don't think we'll ever see again.
1: Cloudy through the night with a good chance of showers and thunderstorms. The low 70, a light northeast wind. Cloudy for Monday with showers and thunderstorms likely, especially in the afternoon, the high 80. Showers and thunderstorms likely Monday night, lows in the upper 60s. Cloudy with scattered storms Tuesday, highs in the lower 80s. I'm meteorologist Matthew Harding with more uplifting and encouraging music next on His Radio 89.3.
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Maybe you've got a God story and you'd like to share that. 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Sam Wilson now with God's story on His Radio. I've gone

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0: Celebrate Christmas in July all week long with His Radio Mornings with Liz and Brian. I'm Josh, and it's going to be great fun. If you're looking for that mid-year Christmas celebration, this is it. And there may even be some Christmas songs thrown in here and there to help celebrate this Christmas in July. And hopefully that cools us off. Just hearing the Christmas tunes will put us in the mindset of December weather. So you're going to listen at 6:10, 7:10, and 8:10. 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And you could also get a hat on Saturday at the next parking lot party with Liz and Brian. That's happening 11 to 1 at Fletcher, North Carolina's Asheville Highway Bojangles. 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Sing karaoke. 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It's going to be great fun all week long, culminating in the parking lot party on Saturday. 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
1: Cloudy through the night with a good chance of showers and thunderstorms. The low 70, a light northeast wind. Cloudy for Monday with showers and thunderstorms likely, especially in the afternoon, the high 80. Showers and thunderstorms likely Monday night, lows in the upper 60s. Cloudy with scattered storms Tuesday, highs in the lower 80s. I'm meteorologist Matthew Harding with more uplifting and encouraging music next on His Radio 89.3.
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0: I don't know if I've stopped sweating once the entire month of July. It's Radio, it's Josh. Yeah, it's been a rough one, and especially right now with the heat index, the UV. Oh, it's rough out there. So be careful. Don't spend too much time in the direct mid-day sunlight, and drink plenty of water to stay safe and hydrated.
1: I set my sights on shiny things that crumble into rust, that fade into the dust. I bought the lie that someday I would finally have enough.

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I'm Josh on his radio, and I'd like to pray for us right now. God, thank you. Thank you. Thank you so much for a great weekend. Thanks for a new start to this week with Monday morning and it having endless possibilities. God, help us to realize that breath in our lungs to start a new day is an incredible blessing in and of itself, and that we shouldn't throw that opportunity away by being stuck in negativity, by looking at the not good side of things. Lord, help us to see the positives, help us to see the silver linings, help us to look past the difficulties of life, because those exist. Those are going to come. Life is not going to be perfect. But God, we can rest peacefully with you. We can know that you're in control even when things feel chaotic. We can know that you've got a plan even when it feels like our lives are kind of all over the place. We can know that you're going to guide us and you're going to protect us no matter what comes our way, even if it is really difficult. So God, if we're any of us are in the midst of those difficult moments, if any of us are facing those hard times right now, those confusing parts of life that feel a little bit aimless, that feel a little bit like, I don't know what I'm doing. And, you know, we kind of don't know what the next step may be. Help us to trust you. Help us to continue following you and putting our faith in the fact that you have a plan and a purpose for us, and that you are never going to leave our sides, God. Thank you. Thank you. Thank you so much for being who you are. We love you. And it's in Jesus' name we pray. Amen.

0: 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Oh God, how I need you.
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1: Got a few more chances this July to come hang out at his Radio Chill Zone stop. Hey there, it's Josh, and it really has been such a blast all summer. You coming out to these Chill Zone stops, the family having a blast, getting the free frozen sweet treats, and this Wednesday is going to be no different. 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Sammy's So Good going to be there with us, giving out free frozen sweet treats to the first 100 folks at the event. So get there early if you want to secure your spot. 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It's going to be great all around. And if Monroe, North Carolina isn't near you, got a couple more chances next week. Going to be coming to Georgia and North Carolina once again. So don't worry. We're going to be in your area if we haven't been already. And we can't wait to see you. The next Chill Zone stop, though, this Wednesday. Get the reminder on those full details at hisradio.com.
2: Cloudy through the night with a good chance of showers and thunderstorms. The low 70, a light northeast wind. Cloudy for Monday with showers and thunderstorms likely, especially in the afternoon, the high 80. Showers and thunderstorms likely Monday night, lows in the upper 60s. Cloudy with scattered storms Tuesday, highs in the lower 80s. I'm meteorologist Matthew Harding with more uplifting and encouraging music next on His Radio 89.3.
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I always feel so nervous when I'm leaving vacation and packed up, ready to go and hit the road. I'm always thinking I definitely left something important behind.

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1: What is the snooze length of your alarm? His radio, it's Josh. 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

0: Do you ever feel like you need a vacation from your vacation? His radio, I'm Josh, and so it goes when you have kids and go on vacation, right? Yeah, it's super fun. It's awesome. I love making the memories, but it is anything but relaxing. You know, we went to the beach over the weekend. It was a great time, and the kids had so much fun. I had so much fun with them. We were playing games. We were in the ocean. We were making sandcastles, burying the kids. Oh, they loved it. It was so much fun, but wow, was it tiring. You know, you think you're getting away for a little bit, getting away from the hustle and bustle of life, and then you get to your vacation destination, and you do just even 2 or 3 days, and it's like, wow, that was exhausting. And then it's the classic, you need a vacation from all of your vacation fun.
1: Cloudy through the night with a good chance of showers and thunderstorms. The low 70, a light northeast wind. Cloudy for Monday with showers and thunderstorms likely, especially in the afternoon, the high 80. Showers and thunderstorms likely Monday night, lows in the upper 60s. Cloudy with scattered storms Tuesday, highs in the lower 80s. I'm meteorologist Matthew Harding with more uplifting and encouraging music next on His Radio 89.3.
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3: Some truths never change. I'm Cindy Tang with Moving Moments. Thomas Jefferson wrote in the Declaration of Independence, "All men are created equal, that they are endowed by their Creator with certain unalienable rights, that among these include life, liberty, and the pursuit of happiness." Those weren't just political ideas, they were rooted in a deeper truth. The Bible tells us in Genesis 1:27 that we are all created in the image of God. That means your value does not come from what you do, but from who made you. And that truth still stands today. In a world that constantly redefines identity and worth, God's truth remains the same. So today, remember where your worth comes from, because what God declares about you never changes. I'm Cindy Tang with Moving Moments. Now it's your time to make a move.

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3: Suppose God said, well, now, when you read the Ten Commandments every day for 30 days, I may start thinking about loving you. There's not a single solitary thing in all this book, in all this 66 books, the Word of God, not one single verse in here says, well, now, if you do thus and so, God will love you. God loves us unconditionally. That is, He loves us on the basis that He's God, that it is His very nature to express unconditional love. He doesn't love these and hate the others. He loves us all.
4: A lot of people think God is a harsh judge, just waiting to punish anyone who steps out of line. Well, today on In Touch, the teaching ministry of Dr. Charles Stanley will be reminded that though he does take sin seriously, he also possesses perfect kindness, faithfulness, and patience. Our series, Liberated to Love, continues.
3: When is the last time someone looked you square in the eye and said, I love you? Many people don't hear that any longer. We just take it for granted that people understand whether we love them or not. But the truth is, that's not true. And when you and I love someone, oftentimes we think that the way we express it is exactly what they need, or the kind of love we have to offer is exactly the kind of love they need. I want to talk about two things: the quality of love that you and I experience and the quality we give, and the way we're able to receive love and the way we give it. And all of us are involved every day in those two areas of our life. What kind of love do we want? What kind do we give? What kind do we feel capable of giving? So I want you to turn, if you will, to the most emotion-packed chapter I know of in the New Testament, apart from the one that deals with the cross, because in this passage of Scripture, you're going to find yourself somewhere. That's why they call this one of the greatest stories ever told, because somewhere in this passage, you're going to find yourself. It is the story of the prodigal son in Luke chapter 15, and I want us to read that 11th through the 24th verses together, because every time you read this,

0: see something you've not seen before. Verse 11, he said, a certain man had two sons, and the younger of them said to his father, Father, give me the share of the estate that falls to me. And he divided his wealth between them. And not many days later, he says, the younger son gathered everything together, went on a journey into a distant country, and there he squandered his estate with loose living. Now, when he had spent everything, a severe famine occurred in the country, and he began to be in need. And he went and attached himself to one of the citizens of that country, and he sent him into his fields to feed swine. Now, that's the worst thing that could possibly happen to a Jewish young man, and that is to be hired out to be a swine feeder. That was absolutely the lowest, most degrading, humiliating thing he could do. And so he was longing to be filled, his own stomach, with the pods that the swine were eating. No one was giving him anything to eat. But when he came to his senses, he said, how many of my father's hired men have more than enough bread, but I am dying here with hunger? I will get up and go to my father and will say to him, Father, I have sinned against heaven and in your sight. I am no more worthy to be called your son. Make me as one of your hired men. Now listen to this next part. And he got up and he came to his father. But while he was still a long way off, his father saw him and felt compassion for him and ran and embraced him and kissed him. And the son said to him, Father, I have sinned against heaven and in your sight. I am no longer worthy to be called your son. But the father said to his slaves, quickly bring out the best robe and put it on him. Put a ring on his hand and sandals on his feet. And bring the fatted calf, kill it. Let us eat and be merry. For this son of mine was dead, and he's come to life again. He was lost, and he's been found. And they began to be merry. What I want you to see in this passage is this, that what Jesus is saying is, look at this, he says. This is the way the Father loves us. And secondly, he's saying to you and to me, look at this. This is the way I want you to love other people. And look at this. This is the way I want you to be able to be loved by other people. All three of these are very important, and there are three areas that I want us to get here. Now, there is a certain quality of love that God is looking for in your life and my life. Now, when we think about love, we can think about love being a feeling, but love is far more than a feeling. If love is only a feeling, then we're all in trouble. Love isn't just some wheezy feeling we have, because feelings are very fickle. They come and go. Sometimes you feel good, sometimes you don't. Sometimes you may feel God loves you, sometimes you don't feel He loves you. Sometimes you like yourself, and sometimes you don't feel like loving yourself. Love is a decision, not a feeling. God made a decision to love every single one of us. He didn't base that love on anything about us. He based that love on His own attributes, His own nature, and His own character. It is His nature to love people because we're His creations. Secondly, love is not just a decision. Love is a commitment. Love says, because I love you, or my expression of love to you is that I want the best for you. I want you to feel secure. I want you to be happy. That is, if I genuinely love someone, then I am interested in their security, their happiness, and their well-being. And I am committed to that. And if I'm committed to that, then I'm going to live in my relationship to that person or those persons in such a fashion as to express that. That I am interested in your well-being, in your security, and in your happiness. But it's even more than that. It is an affirmation of something, that if you love someone, you're going to be continually affirming this. First of all, you belong. Because I love you, you belong. Whether it's in a church or whether it's an organization or whether it's your spouse or your son or your daughter or your parent. Because I love you, I want you to feel that you belong. Secondly, because I love you, I want you to feel worthy. You are worthy of my love and the love of others. You are somebody very, very special. And thirdly, I want you to feel competent. That is, that I believe in you. I believe in your abilities. I believe in your talents. I believe that God has something in life for you, that I'm sure that you can accomplish and achieve whatever God has set out to accomplish in your life. But fourthly, if I really love you, then I'm going to endeavor to build you up in order to help build those qualities in your life that'll make you the kind of person that God wants you to be, so that you can become the person that He wants you to be and that you want to be. And last of all, my love, if it is genuine love, is going to be other-centered and not self-centered. If it's self-centered, it's not going to be love. If it's other-centered, that's what love is all about. just to love someone is very important, but there is a quality of that love that I think is so evident in this passage that I believe God wants us to be able to accept as from Him and to express toward others, and that is unconditional love. Now, what is unconditional love? Unconditional love is simply this, that I love you simply because you're you, and I don't expect anything in return. I just love you. Nowhere in the Word of God does God ever say, imply, or leave any kind of implication that His love for you and me is based on anything except absolutely unconditional love. It is a love that has no strings. It has no rules and regulations. It has no fine print to it whatsoever. There are no footnotes in God's love and no addendum to it. It is just God's wonderful, pure love for us. Unconditional love has nothing to do with deserving. Unconditional love, God expresses that in His grace, which is His goodness and kindness toward us, without regard to merit or worth on our part, and in spite of what we deserve. That's what grace of God's all about. And you see, it is the fact that we are imperfect human beings, that we all fail, we all are weak, we all sin against God at times in our life. But what does He do? He doesn't stop loving us. That's what the grace of God is all about. Knowing before He ever created us that we would not be worthy of His love for us. So what did He do? He provided His grace through the cross. And what He is not only demonstrating for us, His love, but He's demonstrating the kind of love He wants you and me to express one to the other. Love should never have to be begged for, bartered for, paid for, repayment. That's not what love is all about. So the quality of love is very important, that it's unconditional. Secondly, is the expression of that love. It's one thing to love, but what about expressing it? Now, I want you to look at this passage because it's absolutely fascinating. I want you to jot down about six words. All of us express love in about six ways. One of them is by acceptance. So if you just jot down these six words. One of them is acceptance. One is by touching. One is by quality time, giving gifts, by words of encouragement, acts of service. All of these are ways we express love toward each other. Now, I want us to look first of all to see how does God express love toward us. Did you know that every day of your life and mine, we live in the sunlight of God's acceptance of us? Did you know that you can't do anything to get God to reject you? Now, people die and go to hell because they reject God, not because He rejects them. And there is an ultimate rejection on the other side in judgment. You can't get God to reject you. He's accepted you just the way you are. And you see, all of us who believe us, how did He accept us? The Bible says He accepted us in the Beloved, in His Son. That's the way He accepted us. So every day you and I live in His acceptance. Every day, you say, well, now, wait a minute, it's touching business. Now, wait a minute. He ran, embraced His Son. God's never touched me. Yes, He has. How do you think God touches all of us? He touches us in a warm handshake. He touches us through a strong embrace. He touches us. God does touch us. Pity the person who never is touched, never hugged, and never loved. That's the way God is touching us, through other people. Likewise, quality time. You say, well, what's quality time with God? Listen, do you realize that the most important thing in your life is that warm, intimate, personal, quiet time you spend with God? Have you ever said, God, I just want to spend some time with you, and He said, sorry, not a little busy this afternoon, can't handle it. No, God's always sitting on ready for us to spend time with Him, to love Him and to be loved in return. Acts of service, my friend, God is acting in service towards you and me day and night. Didn't Jesus say, I didn't come to be served, I came to serve. That's what the Father's doing all the time. How's He serving us? Giving us direction for our life, protecting us, providing for us. I mean, He's working always ahead of time. And you think about all the things that you've run into in life, and He was there before you got there, working out details. He was there after you left. He's always serving us, acts of service. Giving, everything you and I have is a gift of God. Every good and perfect gift, He says, comes from the Father of above, in whom there is no variableness, there's no changing about Him. Always giving to us. Words of encouragement, that's what the Bible's all about. The Bible is God's love letter. It is the story of God's redeeming love. It is His love letter to you and to me. You can take all six ways that you and I are to express love toward each other, and God's doing that in your life and my life every day. Now, what does He want from us? He wants us to do the same for others. Now, watch this now. We say that there are six ways for us to express love. But you see, I need to be sensitive as to how you need me to express it to you. You need to be sensitive as to how I need you to express it to me. Now, let's look at these six. I want you to look at your list there for a moment now. If I should ask you, which one of these do you personally feel like that you need the most? That is, when you line up all six of these, and we all want to be loved that way, but what's the one that rings your bell up front? What's the one that when somebody expresses that to you that you really and truly feel really loved? Now listen, when you and I express love towards someone and we're on number six from their number one, you know what they're saying? You don't love me. Or they're saying, no, I don't feel love from you. You may be absolutely giving it all you've got, but if your expression of it doesn't touch them where they need it most, they don't feel it. So what I want you to see, and let's think about it this way. Let's say, for example, that you are a woman, and if I should ask all of you women today, of all of these six, what's number one on your list? Most of you would probably say what? Quality time. So let's say, for example, here you are and you're a quality time lover. That's what you want. You just want time. Your husband comes home with this wonderful gift and he says, honey, look what I bought you. I mean, he has really spent some money. And you take it and you say, well, thank you very much. you're not very excited. Now, he gets his feelings hurt because, I mean, he saved. He worked hard at it. And, well, thank you very much. And, you know, well, I certainly appreciate that. And a little tap on the cheek, a little hug or so forth, maybe, but that's about it. And you're wondering, boy, is she absolutely the most ungrateful thing I've ever seen in my life. Well, the problem is that, you know, she likes the gift, but she wants quality time. This person who wants acts of service. Don't tell me how much you love me. I mean, just do something. Do something. Show it. So what happens? You've got people who genuinely love each other, but what they're doing is they're expressing it the way they feel it. And the other person's looking for it the way they need it. And so when you've got an expresser and a needer, and the two do not know what it takes to satisfy the other one's love, then you got a problem. And I think there are a lot of people who live their lives, all their marriage, or sons and daughters with their children, and they're expressing love. And so often, parents give. Gift. And what's the son saying? Hey, I just want you to spend a little time with me, Dad. That's all I want. Or the daughter says, Mom, can't you say I'm pretty? Can't you say my dress is? No, in other words, no words, no expression. Just give them gifts. And probably, not everybody, but probably on most, the bottom of most people's love totem pole is giving them something. And somebody else, they just boiling over to mouth, just talk. Now, if the rest of the expressions match their talk, that's fine, but if it doesn't, all the talking in the world is not going to satisfy. And so whether it's giving, encouraging words, quality time, service, it doesn't make any difference what it is. We have to find out what does it take to help the other person. Now, there are those people, no matter what you do, how much you do, and how long you do it, you'll never be able to satisfy them because there's something there in their life, some wall that has been built. Maybe something that happened way back yonder in the early days of their life, growing up or whatever. Didn't feel loved by the father, didn't feel loved by the mother, whatever it might be. That now they don't even feel worthy of love. And what do? They reject you. They shut you out. They turn you off. And they'll do something to drive you away, if at all possible, because that's their only safety. Don't get too close to me trying to love me. Well, does that mean we'll stop loving them? No. I'm just saying that there are some people that you'll find it very difficult to break through because there's something going on inside of them. They don't know how to accept your kind of love no matter what you do. You can go through 1 through 6, 6 through 1, start in the middle, whatever you choose to do, and somehow it doesn't satisfy them. Because no matter how you try to give yourself, until that person feels worthy, until that person is able to let down the barrier, until that person's willing to pull back the drape and let you in, you can't get in. In this passage of Scripture, God probably has crammed as many principles about love as any passage that length anywhere in the Bible. And he's simply saying this. First of all, hey, wait a minute. It doesn't make any difference about your past. God loves you unconditionally. And he loves you the same always and forever. And secondly, you don't have to measure up or deserve it. And thirdly, he knows exactly how to express it. Now, let me ask you a question. I want you to think about, for just a moment, of those six ways of expressing love, what's number one for you? What's number one for you? I know one thing. God knows what your number one is. What do you think your number one is? And secondly, let me ask you this. Your spouse or your children or your parents, whatever it might be, or your friends, as you think about them for a moment, what do you think their number one is? It's really my responsibility to find out how to express the love this person needs according to their need, not the way I may want to express it. And I simply want to say to you, no matter where you're coming from in life, God loves you. But you'll never be able to experience that love until, first of all, the Lord Jesus Christ, who is His Son, when you accept Him as your personal Savior by confessing your sins to Him and accepting His death at Calvary as full payment of your sin debt in full, and accepting His forgiveness based on not your conduct or behavior promises, but just because He said if you will receive Him by faith, He will accept you as His son or daughter. The moment you receive Him, what do you have? The love of God comes in your heart. Then He will instruct you, teach you, enable you, and make you capable of receiving His love, giving love, and receiving love to others. It is a learning process. It's a learning process for all of us. But it begins in a personal relationship with Jesus Christ. And I want to challenge you that if you have never accepted Christ as your Savior, and you really want to feel the love of God in your life, and all of us need that, if you accept His Son by faith, the love of God comes pouring into your life lavishly. And through the Holy Spirit, you will learn how to receive it, believe it, experience it, and give it. And my friend, when you've learned to accept His love and experience it, and you've learned how to love others and to be loved in return, you are beginning to live life at its very best. Because love is what our life is all about.
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0: I think many parents today do not realize how absolutely devastating it is to a son or a daughter to feel unloved by their father especially. And if you desert your family, you walk away from that son or daughter, you never hug them, you never tell them that you love them, you never put your arms around them, you never encourage them with words. So they grow up and what do they think? And what God wants us to see is that He loves us and He, when He comes into our life, liberates us and equips us to love other people the same way. But not a conditioned loving. It is about us not living up to standards and reaching some kind of plateaus. It is a matter of God lavishly pouring out His unconditional love upon us. What's His motivation? His motivation is to reveal the true nature of Himself. And His motivation is to see that He loves us in order to bring us to accept His Son Jesus and therefore Himself, and to bring us into life at its best because He wants what's best for us. And it will bring worship and praise and honor and glory to the Father. Because we will love Him. Motivated what? Because He first loved us. Nobody reaches up and loves God first. The Bible says that He loved us first. And you and I are always responding to this wonderful, awesome, indescribable, indefinable, infinite love of God. He loves us just the way we are.
1: 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Are these truths impacting your walk with Jesus? 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
6: 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Ephesians 5 says, "Be very careful then how you live, not as unwise, but as wise, making the most of every opportunity." 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

0: Christmas is coming. It's His Radio Mornings with Liz and Brian.
1: Ho, ho, ho.
0: He's totally into it. You know what, Brian? We get to give out the presents today, though.
1: Okay, that's pretty cool. So coming up 6:10, 7:10, and 8:10, listen for a special Christmas keyword that you can text in to 800-447-7234 to get registered for a great Christmas prize.
0: Yeah, we are going to give you one of Brian's hats from Brian's Hat Bar that we do every parking lot party.
1: And she talks about it over and over and over. Now a chance to win one of Liz's fans. Yeah, you don't have to buy it this time. She's going to give it away.
0: That's right. So that's coming up 6:10, 7:10, and 8:10. We give you that keyword. Stick around. It's just a couple of minutes away.
2: Partly sunny today with scattered afternoon storms. Highs in the mid-90s. It will feel like 100 to 104 degrees, a light southwest wind. Evening showers and storms, then skies clear tonight, lows in the mid-70s. Partly sunny on Monday with a few showers and storms in the afternoon, highs in the lower 90s. Scattered evening storms, then mostly cloudy Monday night, lows in the mid-70s. I'm meteorologist Matthew Harding with more uplifting and encouraging music next on His Radio 89.3.
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10: 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How many times have you lost your cool and said things that weren't so loving? I'm right there with you. I've done it. I was reading My Utmost for His Highest a few days ago, and it reminded me that we need to be obsessed with God. That obsession keeps us in the proper mindset where we can show more love when we're not necessarily feeling it.
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0: Well, she saw it as her mission field. Yeah, live from New York, it's Saturday night. It's His Radio Mornings with Liz and Brian.
1: Yeah, one of your maybe favorite Saturday Night Live cast members used the show as a mission field to share Jesus. We'll tell you who that is and what she did coming up at 6:40.

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3: Be thankful that God woke you up this morning. You done woke up this morning. Mm-hmm. God giving you another opportunity to wake up and be productive. It ain't all good, but it ain't all bad either. So be thankful. Be happy. Smile. Tell God thank you.
4: Thank you, God.
5: Thank you, God. Mm-hmm. Absolutely for this Monday. How was the weekend?
4: That was all right.
5: Yeah. You didn't do a whole lot?
4: Not got this cough back again.
5: I thought so. When I saw you this morning, because Brian always meets me at the door just to keep everybody safe, to keep me safe.
4: Mm-hmm.
5: And I saw you coughing.
4: Yeah, it's just like it just came back this weekend. I don't feel bad or anything like that.
5: Yeah.
4: And they say this sickness stuff that's went around, you could have a lingering cough for up to like 6 weeks.
5: Well, it's been that, hadn't it?
4: It's been a while. Yeah.
5: Wow.
4: Yeah. So fun days. So it sounds like I'm, you know, contagious and, you know.
5: I hope not.
4: Well,
5: I
4: no,
5: don't
4: I,
5: think
4: I,
5: so.
4: I think I'm fine. I just don't know what it is. I will tell you later on, I did finish up Toy Story this weekend.
5: Oh, good.
4: 2, 3, and 4.
5: Okay.
4: I'll give you reviews if you want.
5: Seen the whole franchise now. Mm-hmm. What is Brian's favorite and least favorite?
4: All right, 602 Scott Watson. What are people talking about today?
6: Well, a lot of people are still talking about lettuce. The CDC now says that nationwide cyclospora outbreak has been linked to iceberg lettuce supplied to some Taco Bell restaurants by Taylor Farms. More than 1,600 illnesses have been reported across 34 states, though some states report even higher case counts. Taco Bell has removed that affected lettuce from its supply chain. Health officials reminding everyone to be sure and wash fresh produce thoroughly. Smoke from more than 100 wildfires still burning in Canada, along with fires in northern Minnesota, creating dangerous air quality across much of the country. Air quality alerts remain in effect in several states, including our area, with officials urging many people to stay indoors and limit outdoor activity, especially children and the elderly. Millions are being impacted as that smoke continues to spread. Target's got a big recall underway, about 200,000 pairs of Cat and Jack toddlers, girls, sandals, because decorative pearls can fall off, creating a choking hazard. Company has received close to 24 reports of those pearls detaching, but no injuries have been reported. Customers should return those to Target for a full refund. A federal jury has found upstate businessman Joseph Wallace guilty of wire fraud and credit card fraud after prosecutors say he stole nearly $1 million from credit repair clients. Investigators say Wallace falsely promised to improve clients' credit, but instead used their money to pay other debts. He now faces up to 20 years in federal prison at sentencing. I'm Scott Watson. His radio news and weather courtesy of Big Air Trampoline.

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4: Sunshine with us today. There is a chance of isolated showers and storms. The high this afternoon will be in the low to mid-90s. Isolated showers and storms tonight. The overnight low near 75. Plenty of sunshine, low to mid-90s on Tuesday. Wednesday, some scattered showers and storms. Our high temperatures on Wednesday in the low 90s. A 4 in 10 chance of showers and storms Thursday with a high near 85 degrees. I'm meteorologist Sally Russell with more uplifting and encouraging music next on His Radio 89.3.
5: Literally one of my favorite events of the entire year. Hey, it's Liz. His Radio Mornings with Liz and Brian. His Radio 89.3. That is the really good, really big, really cheap book sale at McAllister Square. We're going to be there starting at 10 a.m. Saturday, August 8th.

0: Okay, you're super excited about this, aren't
1: yes.
0: you? Tis Radio Mornings with Liz and Brian.
1: It is Christmas in July.
0: Yeah, we got a parking lot party.
1: Yeah, we do.
0: In Fletcher, North Carolina, coming up this Saturday from 11 to 1. Since this Saturday will be July 25th.
1: Woohoo!
0: Christmas in July.
1: And we're getting you ready. Even if you can't make it to the parking lot mm-hmm. party, we want to bring you in on the fun. And so what we're going to do is give you a keyword this morning, mm-hmm. and you can win some Christmas presents.
0: Yeah, you'll text that keyword to 800-447-7234. We'll send you a link back. Click the link, fill out the info, and you can win a hat from my hat bar, which we have at the parking lot parties.
1: And you can also win one of those fans that I always talk about.
0: You know, the one that says, text fan, da-da-da-da-da-da. Yeah, that one. You're going to give them away this week?
1: Yeah, absolutely.
0: Awesome.
1: Every day this week.
0: Okay.
1: So we have a keyword, a different keyword, every single day this week.
0: Mm-hmm.
1: And when you hear it, we're about to give it to you, okay? So
0: that's
1: get
0: right.
1: ready. When you hear it, you text that keyword in to 800-447-7234, and that gets you registered
0: now,
1: with a link.
0: Keep in mind, just the word. No little Christmas tree emojis, no little Santa
1: as
0: emojis.
1: As much as we love them.
0: No little other things, just that word only.
1: Yeah.
0: We'll send you a link back and you can register that way.
1: Exactly. Okay, you ready for the keyword?
0: I'm ready for the keyword.
1: Of course, it has to be party.
0: Oh, yes. So text party, P-A-R-T-Y, to 800-447-7234, and you can get registered to win that hat and that fan right now. Party is the keyword, 800-447-7234.

0: Why is it weeds can spring up so early?
1: But the flowers you want, it's a struggle.
0: Keep listening to His Radio, and you'll keep watering your soul so the good stuff can grow in you. Oh.

0: This video was hard to watch. His radio mornings with Liz and Brian. It was where a bison injured a grandfather who ended up, he passed away.
1: No.
0: No, he didn't. Oh, thank goodness. Okay, I thought he did.
1: No, he's just in the hospital. Okay. He had several broken bones and stuff like that. And actually, he's been talking. He's been up and stuff in the hospital. Been talking about,
0: I haven't seen any of that.
1: About the bison. And he said, look, he said, I'm thankful the bison didn't do, because the bison was standing right over him after it all happened. And he said, I'm just glad what could have happened didn't happen.
0: He was thrown about 8 feet in the air.
1: Oh my gosh. And so, so here's the thing about it. They tell you you're supposed to keep a distance away from the bison, which he and his grandson did.
0: Mm-hmm.
1: There was just some bison this time of the year.
0: Well, they're,
1: they kind of in love.
0: They're dating.
1: Okay. They're dating. Okay. And so there was this truck that came by that just fired this bison up for some reason.
0: Like backfire, maybe.
1: It was on a campground, too. That was the thing about it. And so bison come right out. Carl is his name, and his grandson.
0: Mm-hmm.
1: And the grandson was able to, get away from
0: it. Well, they kept running.
1: Yeah.
0: And they were doing a pretty good job. And then Grandpa, obviously, a little slower.
1: So the word was, what's going to happen with this bison? Are they going to permanently get rid of him or what? But they decided not to.
0: We understand this is their home.
1: Sure,
0: right?
1: It is.
0: This is their home, and we're kind of invading their home.
1: And even the grandfather didn't want that to happen.
0: Right.
1: Mm-hmm.
0: Because the bison was not acting out of character.
1: Unbison-like.
0: Right, exactly.
1: Yeah.
0: So I don't know if you also saw this weekend, I saw a video of a bear where there was a woman, and I don't know where this was going on, but the woman was throwing food outside of her car window.
1: Mm-hmm.
0: And there was a mama bear and a baby bear. And the bear then bit the woman because she was throwing food out. I mean, we can't do those things.
1: You know, we watch TV and we're like, oh, look how cute the bison are and look how cute the bears are.
0: Absolutely.
1: Look, they're wild precious animals. And at any moment, they could
0: turn.
1: Just turn.
0: And not turn like uncharacteristically.
1: They're being who they are.
0: Exactly.
1: Okay.
0: And they're looking for food and they're hungry, trying to feed the babies or whatnot. So
1: y'all quit being Mutual of Omaha's Wild Kingdom out there and respect the wildlife.
2: Sunshine with us today. There is a chance of isolated showers and storms. The high this afternoon will be in the low to mid 90s. Isolated showers and storms tonight. The overnight low near 75. Plenty of sunshine, low to mid 90s on Tuesday. Wednesday, some scattered showers and storms. Our high temperatures on Wednesday in the low 90s. A 4 in 10 chance of showers and storms Thursday with a high near 85 degrees. I'm meteorologist Sally Russell with more uplifting and encouraging music next on His Radio 89.3.
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0: 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And maybe right now you say, man, I could use some prayer. Well, our prayer line always available for you. Yeah, even right now this morning, you could call or text at 866-987-PRAY, 866-987-7729.
1: And Pat has a prayer request this morning, and just praying for sleep and peace that comes with that rest. Psalm 4:8, it says, in peace I will lie down and sleep, for you alone, O Lord, will keep me safe. And we just want to pray that prayer over Pat. Father God, we love you. Thank you. Thank you for the good times. Thank you for the bad times, honestly, because we learn so much about you and your goodness and your mercy and how you are always with us and how you carry us through. God, we don't know what is keeping Pat up at night. Maybe it's financial worries. Maybe it's worries about a family, a child, a parent. We don't know what is going on that keeps sleep from Pat. But God, we just ask for rest, that Pat is refreshed today, even though there maybe sleep didn't come last night, but just feeling completely refreshed today. And when Pat lays down tonight, sleep comes quickly, that all the worries of the mind are gone, so that they can say it's only you, God, that brought that peace and that rest. Ease their mind. God, we love you. Thank you. Thank you for the rest that you give us. It is in your Son's name we pray. Amen.

0: You could be putting on the last touches of makeup or already in the car headed to work, and you're thinking, wow, this could be my mission field. It's His Radio Mornings with Liz and Brian.
1: So that's what Victoria Jackson thought at 27 when she was hired to be a cast member on Saturday Night Live. Now, we're talking about the time period where you had like Dana Carvey.
0: Yeah.
1: You had Phil Hartman. You had
0: Chris Farley.
1: Adam Sandler. You had John Lovett. So it was during that time frame. And so when she walked into the first day, she said, this is my mission field.
0: Yeah, even so much so that, I mean, think about Saturday Night Live. Mm-hmm. We all get it, right? So there were some sketches where she said, absolutely not, I'm not doing that. I'm not doing that. Before one sketch, she even said, I got to read something. And she went to the Bible, she read out of Romans.
1: Uh-huh.
0: And then she said, okay. And she left the room.
1: Mm-hmm.
0: She said she felt like the Holy Spirit prompted her to share what was on her heart at that moment.
1: So she grew up in a Christian household and said her dad instilled in her a love for God's word. And so she decided, what could I do for my castmates one year for Christmas? So you got to remember, it's late 80s, early 90s. And she goes, and we all had these new cars and they had these cassette players in them. And so she got each cast member the Bible on cassette.
0: Yeah, and Kevin Nealon, I think, even got to her and said, yeah, I've listened to a little bit of it.
1: Yeah, it's like 20 years later.
0: Right.
1: He said, I've listened to some of it. And only one cast member said no, and that's because they already had,
0: they already had a version
1: of it as well. So she saw that as her mission field. Yeah. I love that. She even heard one time that Johnny Carson had a heart attack.
0: Yeah.
1: And so she actually sent him a Bible with his name on it as well.
0: And some candy and some other things. And he said, if this doesn't work,
1: I'm blaming you.
0: Responsible.
1: So I'm going to tell you a funny story.
0: Okay.
1: You ready?
0: Yeah.
1: Okay. She was in a Unspoken music video.
0: I didn't know that.
1: Back about 4 years ago called Love is Everything We Need. And we have a mutual friend who was supposed to play her husband because it's like at a wedding. And so she's like the mother. I don't know, mother of the bride or the groom.
0: Yeah.
1: We have a mutual friend that was supposed to play her husband in the video, but he got sick that week and couldn't do it.
0: Who's our friend?
1: Chris Hauser.
0: I thought maybe, okay, Chris Hauser is a big radio guy, like forever.
1: Yeah, big record music guy in Nashville.
0: Music guy, yeah.
1: So, yeah. So he said, look, I was going to play Victoria Jackson's husband in a video, but I was sick.
2: Sunshine with us today. There is a chance of isolated showers and storms. The high this afternoon will be in the low to mid 90s. Isolated showers and storms tonight, overnight low near 75. Plenty of sunshine, low to mid 90s on Tuesday. Wednesday, some scattered showers and storms. Our high temperatures on Wednesday in the low 90s. A 4 in 10 chance of showers and storms Thursday with a high near 85 degrees. I'm meteorologist Sally Russell with more uplifting and encouraging music next on His Radio 89.3.
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10: 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They're also doing that farmer's market thing. 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

0: I was talking to my mom, I think it was yesterday. It's his radio mornings with Liz and Brian. And she goes, oh, I'm sitting on my porch. It's 78 degrees.
1: Oh, that's so nice.
0: And I was like, yeah, it's nice. And she was like, how about you? I was like, well, it's like 91 and a real feel of 99. And she said, what? And it's like, yep, that's what's happening. So that's why I'm thankful we got still the chill zone happening, the final 2 weeks going on with the chill zone with his radio Fun Patrol.
1: Right. And coming up this Wednesday, we're going to be at Shiloh Baptist Church. This is in Monroe, North Carolina. Mm-hmm. I know the pastor there, Mr. Kelly.
0: Hey, Mr. Kelly.
1: He is amazing. And I don't know if he's going to be out there probably because there's a sweet treat out there. So he's probably going to be headed out. Yeah. But we are going to be there from 10 to 11 at Shiloh Baptist Church. Sammy So Good is going to be serving up the goodies.
0: First 100, make sure you're there. Get a free sweet treat from Sammy's So Good. That's Monroe, North Carolina this Wednesday. Then next week, Tuesday and Wednesday, Toccoa and then Hendersonville.
1: That's right. And if you want the full schedule, so you can kind of plan your life around that, go to hisradio.com.

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3: Good morning. It's His Radio Mornings
0: with Liz and Brian.
4: Be thankful that God woke you up this morning. You didn't woke up this morning. God giving you another opportunity to wake up and be productive. It ain't all good, but it ain't all bad either. So be thankful. Be happy. Smile. Tell God thank you.
5: You know what's coming up. You know what's coming up in 10 minutes?
3: What's that?
5: Keyword.
3: Yeah, we got a keyword that you could win a hat from Brian's Hat Bar.
5: Party, party. And a fan from Liz.
3: That's right.
5: That big fan she always talks about.
3: It's not a big fan.
5: It's a powerful fan. You are a big fan of the fan.
3: I am a big fan. I'm in the fan's biggest fan.
5: Oh, okay. So we're going to give that away to you as we get ready for a parking lot party, which is a Christmas in July one this coming weekend. But we're giving you the presents. Get ready for that keyword coming up at 7:10 this morning. It is 7 o'clock. Scott Watson, what are people talking about today?
6: Well, the FDA is now saying a lettuce sample from Taylor Farms that initially tested positive for that cyclospora was actually a false positive. Even so, the company continuing its voluntary removal of iceberg lettuce from central Mexico as health officials investigate that multi-state outbreak linked to lettuce served at select Taco Bell restaurants. More

0: was a ransomware attack and is working with cybersecurity experts and law enforcement to investigate. Coca-Cola says product safety has not been affected and Fairlife operations in Canada continue as normal. A bill to make daylight saving time permanent, continuing to be talked about in Congress, but airlines say that change could take up to 2 years to implement. The aviation industry says that updating flight schedules, reservation systems, and crew operations would require major adjustments with a permanent daylight saving time. Supporters say permanent daylight saving time could reduce clock change disruptions, while critics cite health and scheduling concerns. A federal jury has found upstate businessman Joseph Wallace guilty of wire fraud and credit card fraud after prosecutors say he stole nearly $1 million from credit repair clients. Investigators say Wallace falsely promised to improve clients' credit, but instead used their money to pay other debts. He now faces up to 20 years in federal prison at sentencing. I'm Scott Watson. His radio news and weather courtesy of Big Air Trampoline.
1: More than 20 million children in America depend on school meals during the year. 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
3: Sunshine with us today. There is a chance of isolated showers and storms. The high this afternoon will be in the low to mid-90s. Isolated showers and storms tonight, the overnight low near 75. Plenty of sunshine, low to mid-90s on Tuesday. Wednesday, some scattered showers and storms. Our high temperatures on Wednesday in the low 90s. A 4 in 10 chance of showers and storms Thursday with a high near 85 degrees. I'm meteorologist Sally Russell with more uplifting and encouraging music next on His Radio 89.3. 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

0: So Saturday, it's Christmas in July with our parking lot party, his radio mornings with Liz and Brian.
1: Yeah, so it's coming up in Fletcher. We're going to be giving away, as we always do, hats from Brian's Hat Bar.
0: Yeah, the first 30.
1: Right, and then you may see, because it may be warm, super warm, we have one of those fans that I have, right? But we thought, you know what, because it is Christmas in July, maybe you can't get to Fletcher, North Carolina, to join us for the parking lot party. We're going to bring the Christmas presents to you.
0: That's right. A hat from the Hat Bar and that fan that Liz is a huge fan of. So here is how you can win. You can get registered by texting the word party to 800-447-7234.
1: That's right. Just the word party, no emojis, because it may not get you the link that you need to click so you can get registered to win. So we'll be giving it away today. And guess what? Tomorrow, we're going to have another keyword.
0: And another hat.
1: That's
0: and
1: right.
0: Another fan, 610, 710, and 810. Once again, it's party to 800-447-7234. 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

0: It is the downward swing into fall.
1: Ugh.
0: You know, I hate to say it, but you know I'm right.
1: I know you're right.
0: His Radio Mornings with Liz and Brian.
1: Yeah, it is coming to a close very quickly. Just step into Hobby Lobby if you don't believe me.
0: Over the weekend, my wife, of course, works at elementary school in the cafeteria, went and bought her back to school shoes.
1: Wow. Wowza.
0: Yeah.
1: And I know tax-free holiday weekend in South Carolina is coming up two weekends.
0: It's
1: the first weekend of August.
0: That's 2 weekends.
1: Yeah. Wow. Okay. So here's the thing.
0: Is it the first weekend in August? Weekend in August?
1: I thought it was first weekend.
0: Okay.
1: Yeah, I think.
0: Right. You keep talking.
1: First.
0: I'm going to look.
1: He's going to look.
2: It's first.
1: Thank you. Thank you.
2: August 7th?
1: Yeah.
0: That's
2: right?
1: Something like that.
0: That's the first weekend.
1: So here's the thing. Summer is almost over.
0: Mm-hmm.
1: What have you done that you planned on doing this summer? Maybe it was you wanted to add on to your house. Maybe it was a trip you wanted to take.
0: Mm-hmm.
1: Or is it something you're like, okay, I planned to do it and I haven't done it yet. I wanted to go to that zoo, or I wanted to go to the Ark Encounter. You know, whatever it is, mm-hmm. we want to know.
0: Okay.
1: You know what mine is? I haven't gone on vacation yet this summer.
0: You went and did 12 of them before summer got here.
1: But I haven't had a summer vacation.
0: Well, I know, but you had a late winter, you had a early spring, and a late spring vacation.
2: Yeah.
1: I did not.
0: I mean, come on.
1: I did not.
0: Oh, my gosh. I mean,
1: I did not.
0: You know,
2: she scoots all over the world.
0: Her name is the Globetrotter. That's who she is.
1: No, sir. Yeah.
0: You haven't had a summer vacation.
1: I have not had a summer vacation.
0: Okay.
1: Had a work trip, but I haven't had a summer vacation.
0: You had a work trip?
1: Yeah, in May. You were on the same work trip.
0: Oh, yeah, yeah, okay. Yeah, that's right. I actually was.
1: That was Harold.
0: Oh, that trip. Okay.
1: Yeah.
0: I know what you're talking about now.
1: Yeah. So, what is yours? Like, weigh in. Tell us on the his radio app. Use mm-hmm. the open mic. You got about 30 seconds. If it's something you've already done and it was amazing, let us know that too.
0: Yeah. 800-447-7234. You can call us or text us and let us know. Something you haven't done yet or something you've done and it was a blast.
3: Sunshine with us today. There is a chance of isolated showers and storms. The high this afternoon will be in the low to mid 90s. Isolated showers and storms tonight. Overnight low near 75. Plenty of sunshine, low to mid 90s on Tuesday. Wednesday, some scattered showers and storms. Our high temperatures on Wednesday in the low 90s. A 4 in 10 chance of showers and storms Thursday with a high near 85 degrees. I'm meteorologist Sally Russell with more uplifting and encouraging music next on His Radio 89.3. 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
8: 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His Radio Mornings with Liz and Brian. His Radio 89.3, and it's for National Night Out. Gib Gosnell Park, Tuesday, July 28th. We'll be there starting at 6 o'clock.

0: word.
1: So what'd you do, or what do you want to do? 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
2: Something I haven't done for a couple of summers, and maybe 3 or 4 summers.
1: Okay.
2: I want to get to a minor league baseball game.
1: Oh, and you haven't been to one yet.
2: I have not been to one this summer yet.
1: Okay, so you have plans to do just that.
2: No, not really. I just want to make sure I get to one.
1: Well, that's what I mean.
2: Well, yeah, okay.
1: You haven't planned it exactly, but...
2: You know me.
1: Yeah.
2: I mean, I'm pretty flexible there.
1: You're very last minute.
2: I can't be.
1: About certain things.
2: Yeah, I mean, I'm not like you, and I'm definitely not like Harolyn, who plans out, you know, what's going on through 2030 already.
1: She and I are exactly the same.
2: You guys are. You're like, right. I've got all my vacations planned up till like till Jesus is coming back. Here's where here they are right now, and right. I'm like, and they're like, what? I like one day was like, what's going on? What are you doing November to 12? I said, I don't even know what I'm doing this day at 12 o'clock.
1: You know,
2: you're asking
1: that
2: me
1: is
2: something
1: true.
2: 4 months away.
1: Yeah, Harolyn wanted to know, like, trying to plan something, a work thing, and he's like, I have no idea.
2: No earthly idea.
1: But then, I mean, you're either a planner or you're not, and either one is fine.
2: Okay.
1: Whatever works for you.
2: Yeah.
1: But I would love to know, maybe you planned on getting married, and you got married this summer.
2: Wow, okay.
1: Or that's coming up. Or maybe you wanted to take your kid.
2: Or you got engaged.
1: Zoo. Yes. Mm-hmm. But you know what Pamela and her husband did?
2: What?
1: Bucket list. They took a trip to Oahu. They've been married quite a few years, and they decided, hey, we're going to do Oahu. We're going to go to Hawaii. So I said, okay, you got to tell me what you did. She said they did a helicopter ride over Oahu with the doors off.
2: Oh.
1: Oh, my goodness. That sounds like fun. They went to Makapu Lighthouse.
2: Excuse you?
1: I know. Very early in the morning so they could watch first light and then sunrise over the ocean on her husband's birthday.
2: Oh, that's pretty cool.
1: Right?
2: That's pretty cool. I heard you can't really be boisterous and loud when you laugh in Hawaii.
1: Why?
2: Because they always like aloha. Martha, what's been up with you?
3: I haven't done anything, so I am looking forward to August. I am going for a week to visit my 2 sons in San Francisco.
1: Ooh, what do you have planned for San Francisco?
3: They buy my ticket every year, and I go out there and we ride the streetcars. We go to Alcatraz. We just go everywhere. They show me the best time in 1 week.
2: Martha.
3: And I leave there so sad to leave them.
2: Do you ever have Rice-A-Roni? Because I've heard it's the San Francisco treat.
3: I do not, but I will.
1: Martha, thank you, and you have a wonderful time with your sons.
3: I love y'all. Thank you.
1: Love you right back.

0: summer bucket list, something you've done or something you can't wait to do. It's His Radio Mornings with Liz and Brian from the His Radio app. Here's an open mic.
1: I went to Dorothea Dix to see the sunflower field and see some of the trolls. I highly recommend it.
0: Cool.
2: That sounds like so much fun, just hanging out with the trolls. If you haven't taken the kids, maybe that's something you could do even this week.
0: Okay.
2: I like that. Uh-huh. Okay, so Ben also had, would you call this a bucket list thing that you did?
3: I would say this is a bucket list item, yes.
2: Okay, so this happened about a month ago?
3: Yeah, I guess it has been a month. Wow. I went to Scotland. And that was big on my bucket list. I also want to go to Ireland. I want to just travel the world in general, mainly like UK, Europe area, but I'm open to other places as well. So it was a bucket list item.
2: But you went with your brother, or you met your brother there?
3: I met my brother there, yeah.
2: And why is he there?
3: He was there for a writing conference.
2: Okay.
3: Yeah.
2: That's so cool.
3: Super. He was at the University of Edinburgh.
2: So he's a missionary.
3: Yeah. So he's a missionary, and he does like storytelling in sub-Saharan Africa. With the IMB, and so he was kind of there for that reason. It's a bunch of other, not just missionaries, but people who do teaching and similar things like that, who meet up at different places throughout the world, and they just picked Edinburgh, Scotland. So that's where we were this year.
0: So that's what he picked.
3: Yeah,
2: that is fantastic. Mm-hmm. But you know, if you have something on your bucket list, it doesn't have to be travel. Just like a summer bucket list. Oh, I want to take my kids to the splash pad. I want to take my kids to His Radio's chill zone.
0: Oh,
2: you know, it might be
0: parking
2: something,
0: lot party,
2: right? It might be something like that. Have we asked Scott?
0: Nope, we haven't.
2: Scott, what have you done, or what do you want to do?
4: I'm just sitting over here waiting patiently. We've been wanting for a couple of years to go, and we're actually going to do this next week. We're going to spend, my son and I are going to go see my dad for a few days, and we're going to the College Football Hall of Fame in Atlanta, and we are so excited. So that's what we are doing. Finally getting to do this.
2: Brian is totes jelly and wants to join you on the trip.
0: I have no idea what part of that means, but yes.
2: Totes jelly?
0: Yeah, I know what
2: totally
0: it means.
2: Totally jealous.
0: I know. But, I mean, all right, I'm not going to say it.
2: Just say it.
0: I'm not going to say it.
2: No, this is always the best part of the show.
0: When you get to a certain age, should you quit using those kind of phrases?
2: Nope.
0: Okay.
2: Totes jelly, you might need a Cersei just to turn your attitude around.
0: I need an interpreter to help me through this day.
5: Sunshine with us today. There is a chance of isolated showers and storms. The high this afternoon will be in the low to mid-90s. Isolated showers and storms tonight. The overnight low near 75. Plenty of sunshine, low to mid-90s on Tuesday. Wednesday, some scattered showers and storms. Our high temperatures on Wednesday in the low 90s. A 4 in 10 chance of showers and storms Thursday with a high near 85 degrees. I'm meteorologist Sally Russell with more uplifting and encouraging music next on His Radio 89.3. 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

0: Totes Jelly.
1: Yeah.
0: His Radio Mornings with Liz and Brian.
1: I love saying Totes Jelly. And then Cersei, like I used it, but it's not one of those things that I like to say.
0: And that is what?
1: Like a surprise. Like I brought you Cersei.
0: Did you know that one, Ben? I bet you probably did.
2: I did not know that one.
1: I think it's a very maybe Southern girl thing.
0: Okay, Scott's shaking his head no, going like,
3: no, never.
0: I thought maybe it's like you wanted some with Retson.
1: No.
0: You want a little Cersei.
1: No. Right. I don't know how Cersei came to be, but yeah, okay. It's one of those things.
0: Sometimes I feel like I need an interpreter. Anita, how about you?
4: I wanted to tell you, I understand about the interpreter because I have to have one just to talk to my grandkids on a normal conversation.
1: What are some of those words that they say that you're like, what?
4: Yeah, they say stuff all the time, and I'm like, what? But I just wanted y'all to understand. I totally get you this morning.
0: Thank you, Anita.
4: Y'all have a blessed one.
1: You too.
4: I love you.
1: Love you right back.
4: And y'all have helped me so much.
0: Anita, thank you.
1: That was so nice of her to say.
0: Yeah.
1: Okay, there is a saying that Brian cannot stand. It's like fingers on a chalkboard,
0: I guess. It is, and I mean it's been around for a while, and yeah. I sometimes wonder if you get to be a certain age if you should drop the lingo, the slang, and stuff like that. I'm not saying
1: no cap.
0: You should.
1: I got you.
0: Okay, that's not it. But mine is, and if you use it, it's fine. But cray cray.
1: Does it really bother you that much? Cray cray in a good way?
0: No, in a bad way.
1: Cray cray doesn't bother me. I know
0: it doesn't because you use it all the time.
1: I do use it.
0: And every time you use it, it's like, just know it's nails on a chalkboard to me.
1: You probably should never have told me.
0: Well,
1: that.
0: I know that because you're going to just start singing it all the time, and I'm just going to go la la la la la la. Scotty, you got a word? You got something we need to.
3: Yeah, and I'm in the minority, and I might make a lot of people mad by saying this, but I feel like it's so overused. But the word kiddo, I don't like kiddo.
1: Oh, that one came out of left field.
0: That did. I wasn't expecting that one.
1: I wasn't.
3: I just don't like when people say kiddos.
0: Oh,
3: kiddo all the
0: something
3: time.
0: Something for you and your kiddos. Something fun for your
3: family.
0: Yeah, you and your
3: say
0: kiddos.
3: Kids.
0: Okay.
3: I don't know. It's just me. No, it's just me.
1: Thanks, kiddo. Ben, what about you?
2: I'm a man of the people. I love slang terms. I love new terminology, but we can really kill this 6-7 thing, man.
0: I got you. I hear you.
1: 6-7.
0: No, quit. We're getting rid of it.
1: Are
0: getting
1: we?
0: Rid of. Yes, we are. That is done. That is yesterday's news.
1: Let me just say, don't go across the pond. Because I think they've just found it fairly recently.
0: Well, you know, we should have turned it around this year since this was the 250th. Anniversary and should have went 7-6.
1: Ah!
0: 7-6.
1: Look at you. Then you start with the other hand.
0: I bet they don't like that across the pond because they know what happened 7-6. We undefeated. What happened there. So let us know. Is there a word you're ready or a phrase you want to just retire? 800-447-7234. Call, text, use the His Radio app, use the open mic.

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3: Be thankful that God woke you up this morning. You didn't woke up this morning. God giving you another opportunity to wake up and be productive. It ain't all good, but it ain't all bad either. So be thankful. Be happy.

0: you know what? It really is about $100 worth of stuff that you're going to get. A little bit more than that, to tell you the truth. Yes. And the fan will keep you nice and cool this summer.
1: And the hat will keep the sun at your eyeballs.
0: That's right.
1: All right, coming up at 8:10 this morning. It's 8 o'clock right now. Scott Watson, what are people talking about?
2: A lot of talk about lettuce lately. The FDA is now saying a lettuce sample from Taylor Farms that initially tested positive for that cyclospora was actually a false positive. Even so, the company is continuing its voluntary removal of iceberg lettuce from central Mexico as health officials investigate that multi-state outbreak linked to lettuce that was served at select Taco Bell restaurants. More than 1,600 people across 34 states have become ill. That investigation remains ongoing. Smoke from more than 100 wildfires burning in Canada, along with fires in northern Minnesota, creating dangerous air quality across much of the country. Air quality alerts remain in effect in several states, with officials urging many people to stay indoors and limit outdoor activity, especially children and the elderly. Millions are being impacted as that smoke continues to spread. Target has a recall over 200,000 pairs of Cat and Jack toddlers' girl sandals because decorative pearls can fall off, creating a choking hazard. The company has received close to 24 reports of those pearls detaching, but no injuries have been reported. You should return those to Target and get a full refund. A federal jury has found upstate businessman Joseph Wallace guilty of wire fraud and credit card fraud after prosecutors say he stole nearly $1 million from credit repair clients. Investigators say Wallace falsely promised to improve clients' credit, but instead used their money to pay other debts. He now faces up to 20 years in federal prison at sentencing. I'm Scott Watson. His radio news and weather courtesy of Big Air Trampoline.
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5: Sunshine with us today. There is a chance of isolated showers and storms. The high this afternoon will be in the low to mid-90s. Isolated showers and storms tonight. The overnight low near 75. Plenty of sunshine, low to mid-90s on Tuesday. Wednesday, some scattered showers and storms. Our high temperatures on Wednesday in the low 90s. A 4 in 10 chance of showers and storms Thursday with a high near 85 degrees. I'm meteorologist Sally Russell with more uplifting and encouraging music next on His Radio 89.3.
6: Literally one of my favorite events of the entire year. Hey, it's Liz. His Radio Mornings with Liz and Brian. His Radio 89.3. That is the really good, really big, really cheap book sale, McAllister Square. We're going to be there starting at 10 a.m. Saturday, August 8th. His
7: 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I've never seen a morning the sun forgot to rise. 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
1: You have 49 minutes to get this text in. Tis Radio Mornings with Liz and Brian. After the 49 minutes,
2: yep,
1: you're done. You cannot register to win this awesome Christmas prize.
2: That's right, because it's Christmas in July this Saturday with the His Radio parking
1: Bump
2: lot
1: patrol
2: party.
1: And parking lot party. All
2: yeah,
1: the
2: you know, we have the hat bar. We're going to do the Christmas karaoke. But we thought, hey, this week, let's give you the presents. So all this week, 610, 710, 810, we'll give you the keyword. You text it in. We'll send you a link back. Click on the link and you could win your fan.
1: The fan. It's one of those like powerful, it goes all the way up to 100. And when it goes up to 100, like your hair, it's like you're in a music video. Your hair is just going everywhere. It's awesome.
2: Yeah.
1: And then you could, yeah.
2: Well, I mean, there your hair goes again on its own.
1: Right.
2: Yeah. So, and also we got a hat from my hat bar you could win as well. So here is the keyword.
1: And there's a different keyword every day.
2: Yep.
1: So today your keyword is party.
2: And at 9:01, if you text party, it's over.
1: Yeah. Yep.
2: You got to text it right now. Text party to 800-447-7234. No emojis, no extra words, just party.
1: Party. 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And click the link. Get entered to win.

0: right. Some words that you are tired of, you're ready to get rid of. It's His Radio Mornings with Liz and Brian.
1: So, Scott, he mentioned one of your worst pet peeve words is what now?
2: Is kiddo.
1: Kiddos.
0: And that shocked me.
1: Right? We never expected that.
0: I use that word all the time.
1: However, let me just
2: That's
1: say.
2: That's what I'm saying. I think it's very overused.
1: Well,
2: it's just everywhere. It's kiddos. So.
1: Well, Jeannie.
2: That's part of it.
1: Caroline, all said, I 100% agree, kiddo has got to go.
0: Okay.
1: I was very surprised that it's one of those words that.
0: You're a poet and didn't know it.
1: I know it. Exactly. Amanda, bruh. She said, that's got to go.
0: Sorry, Ben.
1: That's one of your words.
0: Bruh.
1: She doesn't like it. Rebecca said, I dislike all corporate lingo, like, let's put a pin in it and circle back with more synergy.
0: Oh my gosh, yes. Yeah.
1: Can we talk offline? And I say that, I have to say that sometimes, but I don't like it.
0: You know, I always feel like I'm getting talked about when it's like you're in like a Teams meeting. It's like, such and such, stay. Everybody else can go. And it's like, oh man, they're going to be talking trash
1: about me.
0: All right, open mics that came in through the His Radio app.
3: Good morning, y'all. I'm with Scott. I'm not a fan of kiddo. Kiddo really does it for me. I don't know why I don't. Maybe because my kids are grown and... But kiddo is like also like nails on a chalkboard. Y'all have a wonderful day. Thanks for all you do.
4: My five-year-old has a special message for everybody in the studio. All right, go ahead.
5: 6, 7.
6: One thing that I don't like that people say is my bad. Because that seems like they're either trying to downplay what they did or they're not trying to take responsibility.
0: I can see that.
1: Ooh, my bad.
0: Don't you be doing that. Don't you take the word she just said. Take your responsibility for it, Liz.
1: No. See, I'm just feeling a little cray-cray this morning.
0: One that I catch myself doing this, too, and it's just like, and I'm trying to break myself of, if I can be honest, like, I should always be honest.
1: Right.
0: I am always honest,
1: like,
0: but for some reason, it's just
1: it.
0: Like, yeah, so.
1: Because normally I lie, but to be honest, no, that's not it.
0: My bad.
7: Sunshine with us today. There is a chance of isolated showers and storms. The high this afternoon will be in the low to mid-90s. Isolated showers and storms tonight, overnight low near 75. Plenty of sunshine, low to mid-90s on Tuesday. Wednesday, some scattered showers and storms. Our high temperatures on Wednesday in the low 90s. A 4 in 10 chance of showers and storms Thursday with a high near 85 degrees. I'm meteorologist Sally Russell with more uplifting and encouraging music next on His Radio 89.3.
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0: Get rid of them. 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Words and phrases we're tired of. 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
1: Yeah, I got a text from Jessica at 800-447-7234. Whoops. She said, do what? Like where you miss what someone says, and instead of saying, pardon me, or, you know, what was that you said? Do what?
0: Do what? Do what?
1: I say it all the time.
0: Here's what I'm catching myself. Every word, every phrase you are mentioning today, I'm using it then off the air. And it's just subconsciously getting in my brain.
1: In fact, we took all the words
0: and made a whole
1: conversation.
0: And we had a fun little conversation about that. So that's all right. Open mic came in through the his radio app.
2: I literally can't stand it when people say literally all the time, like literally.
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0: You know better.
1: I will say that. Well, the thing is.
0: Literally.
1: Literally.
0: Kiddo.
1: Bruh. 6'7".
0: I'm just totes.
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0: Jelly.
1: With you. 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

0: After 38 days, it's over. His radio mornings with Liz and Brian.
1: They're all going home. Anybody that was in this country or in...
2: Ranch.
1: And they are taking ranch. I did see that some European countries...
0: Importing it down.
1: ...are importing ranch because there is such a demand for it. So it all came to a finish. The final, the championship, was yesterday. Spain and Argentina. And Spain wins.
0: 1-0.
1: 1-0.
0: 1-0.
1: For us, it's 1-0.
2: 1-0.
1: Yeah. And I saw, I don't know if you saw this picture, was Messi as 20 years old, right, from Argentina.
0: Mm-hmm.
1: Then Yamal, who is with Spain. He was a six-month-old baby, I think it was.
0: Okay.
1: And Lionel Messi was holding him. And then they met... Head-to-head, World Cup, and Yamal is the first teenager, I guess, to win the Euros and the World Cup.
0: All right.
1: 19 years old.
0: Go sports. You like it. And could it be Messi's last?
1: They're saying it could be. How old is he?
3: 39.
0: Is he 39? I thought he was 41, maybe. I don't
1: know. That's Ronaldo.
0: Who?
1: Cristiano Ronaldo.
0: Who?
1: Cristiano Ronaldo.
0: Okay. Sure.
1: Do I know more about this sport than you do?
0: You probably do because, look, I honestly tried my best during the World Cup to try to watch soccer, and it just it didn't work for me. So
1: yeah, I tried, and then I didn't. But but I'm totally into all of these stories.
0: I love the stories,
1: Love the stories. But yeah, Spain brings home the championship.
0: Okay.
1: So there
0: and
1: you
0: Who was third place there, Ben?
3: I believe it was England.
1: And then France is fourth.
0: Okay.
1: Of course, they don't really count.
0: They ended up going into the tournament, those four teams were the four top-seeded teams anyway. So, ended up with the top-seeded teams there.
1: But we have to say the USA did a very good showing, I think, at the World Cup.
0: I think we did great.
1: I do, too.
0: And I heard Country Roads so many times.
1: Right.
0: It made me proud as a West Virginian.
4: Sunshine with us today. There is a chance of isolated showers and storms. The high this afternoon will be in the low to mid-90s. Isolated showers and storms tonight. The overnight low near 75. Plenty of sunshine, low to mid-90s on Tuesday. Wednesday, some scattered showers and storms. Our high temperatures on Wednesday in the low 90s. A 4 in 10 chance of showers and storms Thursday with a high near 85 degrees. I'm meteorologist Sally Russell with more uplifting and encouraging music next on his radio 89.3.
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0: 13.
1: Hey. You can't do it. It's His Radio Mornings with Liz and Brian. I know what you're trying to do. I know exactly what you're trying to do.
0: Party.
2: You turned me off again.
1: You can't.
0: Text party.
1: You can't.
0: To 800-447-7234. Because you could win.
1: What are you doing? Are you doing it again? Are you giving out the keyword again at 8:50?
0: Because they only have 9 minutes now. 9 minutes to get the keyword in.
1: So they could
0: win all the Christmas prizes.
1: They could win that Christmas prize. They could win that hat from the hat bar and your favorite fan there from Amazon and everything like that. So you're trying.
0: I just don't want anybody to miss out. Goodness.
1: Okay. Scott, I mean, she goes off the rails sometimes. She goes rogue and
0: I'm here for the people.
1: She circles back and puts a pin in it. I mean, she does that every single time. You got to watch out what she does. So.
3: No, literally. Okay. Literally.
0: Hey, so text party to 800-447-7234 and you could win that hat from the hat bar. Christmas in July is happening on Saturday.
1: Yeah, parking lot party. Parking lot party in Fletcher going to be there.
0: Right.
1: And got
0: parking
1: the
0: lot of Bojangles.
1: First 30, we'll get a hat from the hat bar. We have Christmas karaoke happening. And then we thought we'd give away presents all this week. It's 6:10, 7:10, and 8:10 we'll give the keyword.
0: I get it, but it is the first day, so I'm like, I just want to make sure you're covered because now you only have 8 minutes to get the keyword party into 800-447-7234. I don't like you being in control of the microphone.
1: Oh, men everywhere going like, yes, we're excited. Your husband is going, yes, if I could only have that control at home, life would be so good. Speaking of a Christmas present.
0: Hey, life would be boring without it. Woo! Party, text it, do it now.

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Quiz Radio. I'm Ninja. Happy Monday. A brand new start to a new week. But gotta be honest, I did not want to come into work today. Why? My bed was just so comfy and cozy. But it's still gonna be a good day, no matter what. Why? Because regardless of the day that we're having, our God is still the same. He is still good, and He is worthy of it all, worthy of our praise. And because of that, is we're celebrating his radio.

0: It is crazy to me. School starts back in a couple weeks, within the next month, as radio. I'm Ninja. 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That's going to be Wednesday morning. Check out all the details where we're going to be the next couple weeks at hisradio.com.
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Maybe you feel desperate right now because things just are not changing. You're praying the same thing over and over, and you're just like, what am I missing? Maybe you just need a little extra prayer, a little encouragement to remind you that God is still with you in your circumstance. The number 866-987-7729. That's 866-987-PRAY to our prayer line. Our prayer line volunteers literally sign up to pray with you every single hour. And it's a real person on the other end of that line. It's 866-987-7729. That's 866-987-PRAY. Somebody sent in a prayer request praying for their wife just to have peace and comfort going through a very, very hard time. And so asking for God to remove sorrow and provide a clear mind. That's all I know. That's not all God knows, though. He knows the ins and outs of all of our circumstances and still cares for every single one of us, which is pretty amazing. I don't know about you. I'd be pretty tired of myself, but God isn't like that. We can go to Him time and time again, and every single request matters. So praying for this woman, this wife today, and you as well, if you're also just desperately craving peace and comfort during whatever your circumstance is right now. Father, thank you for today, and I thank you that you give us the promise of a peace that passes all understanding, the peace, that knowing that you've got us no matter what. Your peace goes far beyond just the feeling, the knowing that you are who you are and that that is enough. Praying for comfort, that this woman, that she feels your comfort here on earth. Maybe it's through other people. Maybe it is just through that peaceful knowing that you've got her in this situation. And anybody else who's dealing with difficult things that does not see a way out, you can guide us every step of the way. And I thank you so much for that. Thank you for never giving up on us on any and every circumstance. In Jesus' name, amen.

0: Wave of emojis are coming to your iPhone. It's radio. I'm Ninja. I'll let you know what some of these are. Some of these I have no idea. They're a little confusing. What is the smiley face with cracks all in it? I don't know if they just, it's like, you know, drink water, right? A lighthouse, a butterfly, a little butterfly net catcher. Super cute, right? But then there's this one. I don't know if it's an eraser or if it's a bar of soap. And then there's one, I don't know if it's a meteorite or a meatball on fire. Like maybe it's really spicy. I don't know. Let me know what you think it is.
1: Sunshine with us today. There is a chance of isolated showers and storms. The high this afternoon will be in the low to mid 90s. Isolated showers and storms tonight. Overnight low near 75. Plenty of sunshine, low to mid 90s on Tuesday. Wednesday, some scattered showers and storms. Our high temperatures on Wednesday in the low 90s. A 4 in 10 chance of showers and storms Thursday with a high near 85 degrees. I'm meteorologist Sally Russell with more uplifting and encouraging music next on his radio 89.3.
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0: Hang out in Greer City Park on Thursday night. 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It's a free movie with food vendors on site. 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

You could absolutely love what you do every single day and still find moments where you're bored. His radio. I'm Ninja. I think that's just a fact of life, part of being human and how we are in our culture. I think it just happens. It doesn't mean that you're in a bad spot or a bad situation. That's just a human thing. We get bored sometimes. This pilot in England, he was doing a flight test in the air for hours and hours and hours. And I would imagine if you're a pilot, that'd be pretty fun. But everyone's laughing. He's going viral because in his flight patterns, he spelled out in the plane, "I'm bored," like in the sky. Super impressive. I don't even feel like I could do that with my car, let alone in an airplane in the sky. But goes to show you, you know, you could even be a pilot, still be bored sometimes. Got to get creative. Got to keep yourself entertained.

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0: I truly believe that as the years go by, the days go by, it takes a shorter amount of time for things in your life to come around and become retro and trendy again. Is radio, I'm ninja, I know, super trendy records, right? CD sales are rising. People are buying CDs again. And so I'm like, wow, I guess these are becoming trendy again. But I'm like, how are y'all going to play these CDs back? Because most cars, if I am correct, do not come with CD players in them anymore. Mine does. It's a 2012. So mine still has the little CD insert in it. I have not used it since I got this car 5 years ago. But it is there if I ever feel the need to play one of my many CDs again. So if you have a stash of CDs, might be worth something if you try to sell them to the younger generation.
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0: My baloney has a first name. It's O-S-C-A-R. The Greenville Drive gonna have the Oscar Mayer Wiener Mobile on site at Floral Field Thursday night, 5 to 7 p.m. Also, it's Star Wars night, so dress appropriately.

something that you totally believed as a child and then come to find out that's not true? It's radio. I'm Ninja. Like for me, and I thought about this the other day. Nobody told me this. I just thought of it in my brain and for whatever reason believed it and thought it was true. I thought policemen could hear you in your car. Like they had a little device that they could hear what you were talking about. So I was always like, shh, don't talk about the police officers. They're right there. Just as we were going to church. Maybe it was just a silly thing I did as a kid. And then another one, I was told by my parents that it is illegal to have the lights on inside of the car at night while you're driving. And come to find out, that's not true. That is not true. So many times I wanted to read a book while driving home at night. And I was like, no, you can't. We'd love to know if there's one for you, something you grew up believing. Come to find out, that's not the whole truth. 800-447-7234 in the open mic on the My His Radio app.

0: It's radio. I'm Ninja. If you need a little extra encouragement to fill up your social media feed, you can always check us out on social media, on Facebook and Instagram at His Radio, also on the TikTok as well. And we post a Bible verse every single morning on our social medias to remind you of truth. Today's verse of the day, Hebrews 9:24, says, "For Christ did not enter into a holy place made with human hands. He entered heaven itself to appear now before God on our behalf. Our God did not stay dead. He was risen. He is in heaven, and he is working in our lives actively." Our God is a hands-on God, and for that, I'm so very thankful. It's radio.
1: Sunshine with us today. There is a chance of isolated showers and storms. The high this afternoon will be in the low to mid-90s. Isolated showers and storms tonight, the overnight low near 75. Plenty of sunshine, low to mid-90s on Tuesday. Wednesday, some scattered showers and storms. Our high temperatures on Wednesday in the low 90s. A 4 in 10 chance of showers and storms Thursday with a high near 85 degrees. I'm meteorologist Sally Russell with more uplifting and encouraging music next on His Radio 89.3.
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0: Saturday at the TR's Farmers Market in Trailblazer Park, there will be tomato sandwich taste offs. 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

is Radio. I'm Ninja. It is time for lessons from kids' books, because no matter how old you are, there are always lessons we can learn from kids' stories. And honestly, I think a lot of us as adult human beings should go back and read some kids' books, because there's some really good stuff in there. Today, Llama Llama Red Pajama reads a story with his mama. Mama kisses baby's hair. Mama Llama goes downstairs. You ever read this book? Llama Llama is having a hard time going to sleep because he feels alone. His mama left the room and he can't see her. He's alone and is scared. While mama's trying to do the things, you know, mama's gotta do. The dishes, someone calls her. It's a whole thing. Baby Llama's like, I want some water. Moral of the story is, mama's always there, even when you don't see her. Sometimes mama's gotta do what mama's gotta do. And that made me think, God's like that too. Sometimes God's doing what God's gotta do. Okay, actually, all the time God's doing what God's gotta do, because if God didn't do it, oh goodness. So, even when we can't see him or feel him, we know God's working behind the scenes, right? And he'll always come and rescue us. That's what I thought of when I read Llama Llama. If you have a story you would like to submit for me to talk about the lessons, I would love to hear it. 800-447-7234 in the open mic on the My His Radio app.

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2: Okay. I'm about to

such a good day. Thank you for being a part of the ministry of His Radio. I'm Ninja. Whether you pray for us, give financially, we could not do this without you because we are listener supported. 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

0: You could win some really cool prizes this week. It's radio. I'm Ninja. Every single morning this week, you listen to the morning show with Liz and Brian, 6:10, 7:10, 8:10 in the morning. They will give you a special word to text. If you text that word, you could be entered to win some cool prizes, including Liz's fan. Not her fan, but the fan she talks about all the time. Yeah, the fan. You could win one of those. And it's all to celebrate Christmas in July, which is Saturday. Yeah. If you didn't know, I know there's some coffee shops around town that are literally playing Christmas music all week long. There's also going to be a parking lot party in the Asheville area on Saturday. Christmas in July themed. Yeah, all the details for you at hisradio.com.
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Watch out, here come the Okies, says Radio. I'm Ninja. They are a bowling competition team coming from seniors in assisted living and retirement community. It's not any kind of bowling competition team. It is a Wii bowling competition team. And the fact that this exists makes my zillennial heart so happy. They have matching shirts and everything, and they compete against other seniors in assisted living programs. And I just love that so much. I would imagine this being how like my retirement community would look in the future, because I grew up in the early 2000s like that. But the fact that this exists now is amazing.

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0: I didn't know this was a thing, but now I'm intrigued. His radio, I'm Ninja. Worship, line dancing. Yeah, regular line dancing, but specifically with worship music and Christian music like we play here on his radio. And I guess they have special dances to every song. I've never done it before, but now I want to. You know, every once in a while, I plan team building activities as part of the party planning committee. So, I don't know. Worship line dancing sounds pretty cool.
1: Sunshine with us today. There is a chance of isolated showers and storms. The high this afternoon will be in the low to mid-90s. Isolated showers and storms tonight. Overnight low near 75. Plenty of sunshine, low to mid-90s on Tuesday. Wednesday, some scattered showers and storms. Our high temperatures on Wednesday in the low 90s. A 4 in 10 chance of showers and storms Thursday with a high near 85 degrees. I'm meteorologist Sally Russell with more uplifting and encouraging music next on his radio 89.3.
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0: Hang out in Greer City Park on Thursday night. Starting at 7 p.m., they will be playing Inside Out 2. It's a free movie with food vendors on site, and there's activities that start at 6.

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I'm in for Joe, Joe's in for Ethan, because Ethan's on vacation, so it's going to be a little different this week as far as show times go, but yeah, it's okay, going to have a fun time, of course, Zach Williams.

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0: We have some new emojis coming for the iPhones, his radio. I'm Ninja. And for Joe, the thing is, though, it seems like these are not going to be a thing until next spring. But they were like, let's just go and tell the people what's up. There's a lighthouse, a monarch butterfly, an eraser or bar of soap. I can't tell. A face that has like a bunch of cracks in it. I don't even know what that means. And a meteorite or a meatball that's on fire. So you can look them up. Let me know what you think some of those are, because some of those, I don't even know.
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If you need prayer today, please don't hesitate to reach out to our prayer line. The number is 866-987-7729. That's 866-987-PRAY. And today, I wanted to pray over, I've been seeing multiple requests like these come in where people just feel like they can't keep up. They can't get out. They're stuck. Whether it is, it's mostly financial situations. And I feel like that's so relatable for so many of us, whether you're trying to get out of debt, whether you're trying to save up to take your family somewhere, whether you just need a bigger house. Whatever it is, it could seem like we try over and over and over and nothing seems to be working. And so in that those moments, we say, you know what, Lord, I'm doing the work. I'm showing up and I need you to move now. But also having the understanding that God's going to meet every single one of our needs, and anything else that we try to meet our needs, our security, our love, our worth is going to fall short every time. So, Father, I thank you so much for the day today and the reminder that you meet every single one of our needs, far more than anything of this world, any other person, any other thing, and more than finances could ever meet. And I know that you will provide for every single one of us. I ask for you to make a way where it seems to us there is no way at all. And I pray that you give direction and open doors. And if sometimes you need to push us through those doors, I ask that you do that. Thank you for never giving up on us on any and every circumstance and just being so good for us, even though we do not deserve it. In Jesus' name, amen.

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0: It is Christmas in July on Saturday. His radio. I'm Ninja, and to celebrate this fact, Liz and Brian will be doing a parking lot party in Fletcher, North Carolina on Saturday. So if you're in the area, go hang out with them. But all week long, you have a chance to win some hats from Brian's Hat Bar and Liz's favorite fan, the one she talks about for like ever. You could win that. Your chances to enter to win are during the morning show, though. 6:10, 7:10, 8:10 every morning. 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
1: Mostly sunny sky today. A high this afternoon will be right around the mid-90s. A heat index right around the low 100s. A slight chance of a shower. Thunderstorm 2 later tonight. Overnight low near 75. Sunshine, a high right around the mid-90s on Tuesday with a heat index in the low 100s. Wednesday, we're expecting to see scattered showers, a few storms, a high in the low 90s, and then another round of showers and storms Thursday. I'm meteorologist Sally Russell with more lifting and encouraging music next on His Radio 89.3.
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Jesus, could you please just sit and cry with me till I can sing, till I can sing.

Our God is the best God. His radio. I'm Ninja. And our verse of the day talks all about that and illustrates that, coming from Hebrews 9:24. And Hebrews is all about reminding the Jewish people, hey, stay in Christianity. Keep the faith. Don't go back to the old law and worshiping Moses. No, that's not the point. The point is Jesus. And so the writer was reminding them with this verse. For Christ did not enter a sanctuary made with human hands. That was only a copy of the true one. He entered heaven itself, now to appear for us in God's presence, reminding the children of Israel in Hebrews 9:24, and reminding us today that our God is in heaven right now. Jesus is in heaven right now, and he is alive. He did not stay in that grave, and he is with us every single day, which every other single religion cannot say that. So in that, we rejoice and are grateful. That's where our true joy comes from right there.

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0: You know how old I am? I am old to see the things from my childhood now become trendy. It's radio. I'm Ninja, the latest in new trends that are retro and cool and that people are buying again. CDs. I don't even think my car has a CD player. So I'm like, how are y'all playing these? You'll get in old stereos? Actually, no, I take that back. I think my car, it's a 2012, so it does. My car does have a CD player, but a lot don't. So if you have any CDs that you don't want anymore, you already have the download. You could possibly make big money off of them. This radio.
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1: Random headlines make you think. His radio, I'm Ninja. The one for me, they said, something that you believed as a kid that you later on learned was not true. Whether that was from somebody telling you or you just believed it yourself, like for me growing up, I, for whatever reason, thought that police officers could had a special device in their patrol cars to where they could hear inside of your vehicle. And so every time we passed by a police officer, I was like, quick, don't say anything about them because they'll be mad that we're talking about them. That's what I thought as a child. And then also, my mom and my dad did not like us having lights on in the car at nighttime. And so we were told it was illegal to have lights on in the vehicle while driving at night. Would love to know what was some for you. 800-446-0993.

0: Yes, we do have a chill zone going on this week. It's radio. I'm Ninja. 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This week, the Fun Patrol will be in Monroe, North Carolina at Shiloh Baptist Church on Wednesday from 10 to 11. First 100, get Sammy's So Good treats, so make sure you check it out. Say hey to the Fun Patrol, get your sweet treats, and most importantly, chill out from the summer heat. 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
1: Mostly sunny sky today. A high this afternoon will be right around the mid-90s. A heat index right around the low 100s. A slight chance of a shower or thunderstorm or two later tonight. Overnight low near 75. Sunshine, a high right around the mid-90s on Tuesday with a heat index in the low 100s. Wednesday, we're expecting to see scattered showers, a few storms, a high in the low 90s, and then another round of showers and storms Thursday. I'm meteorologist Sally Russell with more lifting and encouraging music next on His Radio 89.3.
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1: God hasn't given up on you. 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
6: There's worse things than our kids thinking learning about God is fun. I mean, when Jesus sent Peter to go get the temple tax, go fishing and look in the fish's mouth, come on. He was having some fun with him, wasn't he?
7: It is a little weird.
6: I would think so. You know, he's messing with him a little bit, having fun.
7: Love it.
6: And Peter learned a lesson he never forgot. God can provide in ways we can't imagine.
8: That's Tim Shoemaker, and he's with us today on Focus on the Family, helping you to find creative ways to share your faith with your kids. Thanks for joining us. I'm John Fuller.
4: You know, John, all of us as parents, we want to equip our children to know the Lord, to live for the Lord, to give their lives to the Lord, right? And it starts with our consistency of our own walk with the Lord, and then how are we passing that on to our children? And it can become difficult. Where do we find those moments where a child goes, "Ah, that was awesome"? Mm-hmm. And today's guest, we're going to talk about how to create devotionals that your kids will remember, that make an impact, because you've thought it through. And certainly our guest, Tim, has thought it through. And you can get a copy of this book, and it will help you to better do your devotional time. I'm excited about the discussion.
8: I am as well. And Tim Shoemaker is an author, speaker, and writing coach. And the book you're mentioning, Jim, is called The Very Best Hands-On Kind of Dangerous Family Devotion.
4: Gotta love the title.
8: Yeah, and this is volume two, so we're so glad to have Tim back in the studio with us.
4: Yeah, and Tim, welcome back. Good to have you.
6: Glad to be here. Thanks so much, Jim.
4: Hey, a lot of parents

0: possible. And right. then you parlay that into, that's how our words are spoken. Mm-hmm. You can't put them back in the tube. Once they come out, they're out there. Yeah. And I think that was one that connected for the boys. But there is this challenge, especially age-appropriate challenge, where kids need to the tactile experience, like mm-hmm. how do we put this together? And I guess it comes down to that question. How did you come up with the idea of using what you call dangerous devotions? Every child's going to go, I want to do yes. those. Yeah. Dangerous devotions.
1: Well, as a father of three boys, and then even working volunteer with youth as the years went on with my wife, you know, to hold their attention, that was really a challenge. And so that was really what was driving it is what can you do to get their attention? And then you follow that with a little nugget of truth. Yeah. And they just sort of etch together in their mind. And but yeah, they're involved in some activity. They wonder where you're going with it. And they're just having fun with it.
0: You know, part of the problem, Tim, I think in the parenting role, we don't get a manual to say this is the best way to parent. I would say there are some great curriculums that people should look at.
1: Right.
0: But and Focus on the Family has plenty of material for you. But in that regard, the devotional time, it is... You know, the purist is going to think, I need it to be structured, heavily structured. We're going to do 3 minutes of an opening song, Jesus loves me, this I know. Mm. We're going to move then. And we kind of make it like a church service.
1: Yeah.
0: And that may not connect with the kids according to their age, you know, eight years old, 10 years old. Mm. Action is a good thing. And really doing something with their hands is also a good thing. Speak to the parent that might struggle with that. They're more structured and they don't see the benefit of what they might perceive as play. Why during a devotion would you encourage the children to play? This is serious, Tim.
1: Yeah.
0: Speak to that parent's heart to say, no, loosen up a little bit, make it fun and it will stick.
1: Yeah, yeah. You know, maybe even to take a page from Jesus' ministry, right? The greatest teacher ever. Mm. And yet God in all his wisdom, he gave us one recorded sermon, only one, even though he was speaking all the time. But he gave us lots of stories. He gave us lots of these visuals that Jesus did. And really, every time he healed somebody, that was an object lesson. He got people involved in an activity, in a sense, and they were able to see it. And so Jesus used this, get people involved. He was teaching them lessons before they knew they were being taught. Mm-hmm. And I think that was the power of it. Whereas today, once we sit them down, we try to, chances are they want to be bored or they're thinking about something else that they want to do next.
0: Yeah. What about the parents? And again, I'm just speaking on behalf of the parents I know, me being one of them, that, you know, we're assuming the kids are going to go to Sunday school. They're going to get all they need right there. And that's sufficient. Versus saying, no, they need sprinkling, kind of like your lawn. You need to water it often so that the green growth is there. Spiritually speaking, we as parents need to water spiritual truth into our children's hearts so that the effect, the impact is there. Yeah. What about that parent that leans just too much on the church?
1: Hmm. The church isn't there enough. The church will let their kids down. Their church won't be there in the middle of the night when they really need to talk. And so if you're establishing some spiritual conversations with your kids, it becomes easier to talk more about spiritual things as time goes on. And that Sunday school teacher may be there for a year or two in their life and then they're gone or whatever. And they do great work and that's wonderful. We love that. We just want more. They augment what we are doing because we're there all the time. Like you said, with the lawn.
0: The watering of the lawn. I like that. You share a story about a dad who started doing devotions with his sons that eventually turned into something much bigger.
1: Oh.
0: What was that story out of your book and how did it impact people?
1: You know, I think that was one where there was a dad, I'd met him at a conference and he picked up the books. He's starting to do devotions with his kids and he had boys and they were loving it. Well, he was telling other dads about it, and then that was right when COVID hit.
0: Uh-huh.
1: And COVID hit, and suddenly their church closed. But he was able to still do these devotions. Well, he's talking to other dads. That grew into a weekly group where they met outside in his lawn of 45 dads and kids, and they would take turns doing these devotions, and it was some sort of an activity. And then they would tie a nugget of truth in, and they said that was just super effective.
0: Now, that idea of danger.

0: dangerous devotions. A, what are you achieving there? And why do kids love this edgy stuff? And then it sticks. They'll remember that for a lifetime compared to something that, let me just say, could be boring and they won't remember it.
1: We were just driving last weekend back from a men's conference, and I can't tell you a ton about that drive. It was a nice drive, but we saw an accident happen in the lane next to us. This moment of, whoa, car went off into the ditch, onto the oncoming lanes, and he was able to swerve off without hitting anybody. That was like, oh my goodness, he hydroplaned.
0: You remembered that.
1: Oh, yeah. Oh, yeah. And so this moment of that increased heartbeat, a little bit of adrenaline, whatever. When we incorporate even a little bit of that in our devotions, where, okay, we're by a campfire here. We're going to do something, and that makes a difference. So I've got like this one here, like you can take something like Coffee Mate, a non-dairy creamer, and you throw that on a fire and you get a great big—
0: Oh, really?
1: Oh, yeah.
0: That stuff's flammable?
1: Yes.
0: Should we be drinking it?
1: I'll tell you what.
0: Well, I'm sorry. I just never knew
2: just
0: that.
2: Toss the rest
1: don't,
2: into the
1: don't
2: fire
1: smoke
2: now.
0: You just changed my morning drink.
1: As long as you're not smoking.
0: It goes up in smoke?
1: Oh, yeah. Oh, yeah. Big flame. And so it's very exciting.
2: Thank you, by the way, for not demonstrating that here in the studio.
1: Right, right.
0: So let me ask you, how do you attach that to a biblical principle?
1: Well,
0: the fact that coffee creamer goes up in smoke.
1: Okay, so you take a handful of it, right? And you throw them in the fire, you create this big thing. It is in your hand, Jim. It is in your power to create this great big burst or not, depending if you throw that on. Same thing, let's say when our kids are having conversations at home. It's in their power to make a big flame and make a big blow up.
0: Oh, wow.
1: Or not. It's in our hands to do that. Bible tells us a soft answer turns away wrath, right? A gentle word. And we want to encourage our kids. And sometimes, instead of just saying, hey, talk nice,
0: right,
1: take them out to a campfire, get some Coffee Mate, and we do this little demonstration.
0: This is like our words.
1: Yeah. Yep. Yeah,
0: that is good. I love that.
1: Yeah, it's fun.
0: I'm sorry we're not camping anymore. I would have done it this weekend and thrown the whole bottle on it.
1: Oh, yeah. Yeah, stand back.
0: Your brother-in-law and his wife recently saw the impact of these types of devotional lessons, which is great. What happened with that experience? What did they walk into?
1: So my brother-in-law, Jim, he's a pastor down in Florida, and he had done a devotional with the kids. It was with elementary kids years ago. And he had done this one demo that's a variation of it's in the book. And then his wife was going to be doing the youth group just a week or so ago. And so he said, hey, we'll have you do this one. It's this cool chemical thing, and let's do this. And so she does it. Well, she just starts it, and one of the girls in the class says, oh, I know that one. And she says, well, tell me, what was the point? And the girl was able to give it. And when they looked back, it was like 10 years earlier that Jim had given that devotional when she was in elementary school, and now in high school. She still remembered it.
0: Oh, yeah. That's the point.
1: Yes.
0: I mean, that's actually the evidence of what we're talking about.
1: Yes, yes.
0: And let me also say, not every parent is the same. We have a spectrum of personality, God's bouquet of flowers. So some parents are going to be more engineering-minded, then you have other colorful parents that are always excited about everything. Yeah. But within that, for the parents that may feel intimidated in doing some of this, it could go wrong. Yeah. Tim, I mean, it could blow my hand off, that coffee powder.
1: Yeah.
0: I mean, you can rationalize not doing it for lots of reasons. Sure. How do you encourage that parent that's a little more hesitant to do something like this? It takes time. It takes effort. You got to think about it.
1: Yeah.
0: But what do you say to that more reserved parent who may not get it?
1: Well, with the book, we're going to walk them through it. We realize that some are going to feel like that. So we're going to walk them through it. We're going to encourage them to try it once ahead of time, and they're going to feel more confident. But when they get their kids' reactions, oh man, that's going to move them past a lot of hurdles because they're going to see how engaged they were and how good that went. And they're going to think about that later and say, wow.
2: That's a great point.
1: Yeah,
2: and
1: it's fun.
2: What a fascinating conversation today on Focus on the Family with Jim Daly. We've got Tim Shoemaker in the studio, and he's telling us just a little bit about the many different ideas, 52 activities contained in his book, The Very Best Hands-On Kinda Dangerous Family Devotions, Volume 2. 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
0: Tim, I want to share a story. It's so funny. So we bought this experiment from Hobby Lobby, and we connect. It's where you connect these little test tubes with have a metal strip with a battery cable, a little like 9-volt battery thing that sets up. And overnight, you submerge these, and hydrogen gas builds in the upside-down test tube, and which is rocket fuel. So the next day, you light the rocket fuel, and kaboosh, you know, it's like this, you know, big flame. That's and it's great. So much fun. And so, but I left it on the counter the next night. And Gene and I went off to dinner. It was a Jewish Christian dialogue dinner at the Broadmoor.
1: Oh, my goodness.
0: And the phone rings and we can't get to it. So our youngest at that time, Troy, who was probably 7, leaves this message. Let me play it for you.
3: Hi, Mommy. Chinton actually was dumb enough to get the battery I put my tongue on in the mini junk cables and actually plug it in the DVD player and it caused smoke, but don't worry, it did not start a fire. This is Troy, and by the way, Trent did it, okay? Okay, have I been specific enough? Okay, bye. Oh, besides, don't go easy on Trent.
0: I mean, is that a catastrophe or what?
1: That is so great.
0: But here's the lesson I learned. Put the experiments away
1: that
0: if
1: is
0: you're
1: true.
0: Not going to be at home.
1: That's true. Hey, and you know what? If there's anything dangerous, seriously, if we had anything that was considered dangerous, you know, we tell the kids, hey, this is a little bit dangerous, so we're working on it.
0: Right.
1: And Dad will do it anytime you want, but don't be playing with this on your own.
0: Yeah. Or I love the younger brother there, though.
1: Yeah.
0: Don't go easy on Trent. And so it's just so fun. Hey, you also tackle serious topics in your devotionals, like dating and gratitude and family conflict. Mm. Man, those can be kind of really hard for parents to plan a dangerous devotional around those topics.
1: Oh,
0: how
1: man.
0: Can those topics become like fun devotionals?
1: Well, boy, the dating one just popped in my mind just as you said that. So one of the big things with kids is we're stressed and we only want them to date a Christian. And that could be a hard thing. Why can't I go out with someone? We're just going out for fun or whatever it would
0: right.
1: be. And so we run a little three-legged race. So we've got two of our kids and we tie, you know, their legs together, use a scarf, whatever, tie it together. And we have them run a little obstacle course and we time them. And it'll take them however many seconds it did. Now you run the same course, same two people again, time together. But one is facing forward and one is facing backwards. Time them again.
0: Oh, wow.
1: And that time's going to be a whole lot different, okay?
0: Yeah.
1: A lot longer. And now we can transition to that truth. Hey, you know what? You can feel just as close to somebody, whether they're a Christian or not. Just like whether you're facing the same way or different
0: close.
1: Ways, you're just as close, but it can only be for a short period of time. It's going to impact you in that marathon race of life, of being married. Which way do you want to go through marriage, facing the same direction or a different direction? There's a great verse, I want to say it's Galatians 5, and it talks about the flesh desiring one thing in your life and the spirit desiring another. And when you put that together, you're going to have a real mismatch. And imagine if there was a race in life where there was a $1 million prize if they, you know, made it in a certain amount of time and it was a three-legged race. Which way would they want to do that? I think they'd want to face together after that little exercise.
0: Yeah, exactly.
1: And the same thing goes with talking about marriage and the people that we would date. We have to make sure that they're facing the same direction or we're never going to get there to that great relationship we want.
0: You know, the thing that is amazing, and this is so true with good devotionals like these, you think you're just doing this to teach your children.
1: Oh.
0: And what ends up happening is you're writing the lesson with them, learning something about yourself.
1: Yes. There was a time our boys were young, and my wife and I had a business. You remember the one-hour photo labs and studios?
0: Okay. It's vaguely familiar.
1: Yeah, yeah. Right. And so we closed our business in 2004. There was just no need for it anymore.
0: Right. Technology overcame you.
1: Yeah, we were losing our shirt. And so I took the boys on this little mystery ride. And so basically they were blindfolded and we made three stops. And the whole idea is they kept their blindfold on. We get to the first stop. Okay, boys, lift up your blindfold. Write down where you think we are. Don't tell your brothers. We're going to see how many you get right. And my objective as a dad, fool them. That's all I wanted to do is fool them. And sure enough, when we'd done these three stops, then we went to a little fast food place afterwards and said, okay, what did you have on your list? First place, second place, third place. And as soon as you see a place, they didn't know exactly where you were. And then, you know, were you scared? You know, did you feel like jumping out of the car? Did you feel like wrestling the wheel away from dad, finding your way? No, no. Because dad was at the wheel. Dad knew what he was doing. And it was an opportunity to say, you know what, there's like life. There's going to be times you don't know where you're at, why you're there, and you don't know where you're going next. Just like you trusted dad, we got to trust God because he knows all those things. Mm. He's at the wheel. You trust him. And boy, I tell you what, that was ministering to the kids, but that was just exactly what I needed at that time because I was in that spot. I had no idea what it was going to look like next.
0: Yeah, that's so good. Yeah. You know, I can imagine that kind of dangerous devotional, which we're talking about, especially 8, 9, 10-year-olds, but also 13, 14-year-olds.
1: Oh, my goodness, yeah.
0: They will 20, 30 years later remember that in that moment when something has happened that was exactly the object lesson all those years ago.
1: Yeah.
0: Man, I need to remember the Lord's in control here.
1: Exactly.
0: And that's the goal, right?
1: That's exactly right. It gets embedded in their heart.
0: Yeah.
1: It's not so much, we talked in the beginning about sitting down and having that deep conversation with our kids, and they're processing through their head there, you know, through their logic center, they're taking it in there. But when we have an activity, boy, that becomes a heart thing, and that truth just gets etched
0: in. I don't
1: want
0: to get away for the YouTube watchers again. We see dice and pretzels. What are they about?
1: Well, you know, there's sometimes you can run like, you remember like that minute to win it type games? They'd have all kinds of crazy games and you have a minute and see how well you do. Well, you run some minute to win it games with your kids. So one is you can put like solo cups on your hands and you have to stack dice up. And so you have to see how many dice you can stack up in so many seconds, right?
0: I don't think I'd get very far.
4: Can you show us how that works?
1: Yeah, right. You know what? I think they're close to you.
4: I think I can do this.
1: I could slam this right over. Yeah. And or another one is you take like a chopstick, right? And you hold that in your mouth and you put a bunch of these pretzels, you know, circle pretzels or the twisty pretzels in a bowl. And they've got to try to hook as many as you can, right, in that minute. And of course, it's lots of fun. We can have fun with these games, but then we can transition to that spiritual truth that we'd probably be better at any of these if we had more practice, right? The first time through, we're terrible at it. And it's the same thing through with many of the spiritual things. You know, prayer, trusting God, shedding anxiety. These are not easy things to do if we never put them into practice. But as we practice them, we're going to get better and better. And that's part of the Christian life is we don't just try to pull these things out when we need them. We're practicing these all the time.
0: You know, one of the great attributes, I believe, in the human experience is this idea of humor. You know, being able to laugh at oneself.
1: Yeah.
0: It's so critical because in it is humility. And, you know, when you're doing that, you're, I'm sure, hopefully healthy enough that you're going to laugh at yourself your inability to stack dice, with your inability to scoop up pretzels on a chopstick.
1: Right.
0: And I mean, that really is the underlying lesson, I think, one of this idea that, you know, you aren't as good as you think you are.
1: That's right.
0: And that's a good thing.
1: I think it's
0: rooted in humility and experience that way. Tim, let's land here with this idea of parents who have left it to the church. You know, they're fairly formal, let's say. And what I mean by that is a little more stoic.
1: Yeah.
0: They're not excitement type parents. You know, we're not looking for dangerous devotionals.
1: Yeah.
0: But the benefit of this, even for that parent to break out of their kind of cast and take themselves a little less seriously to do things like this, to have fun with their children, 0 to 18, or probably about 4 to 18. Yeah. It gets a little more complicated for teenagers, but you can still do this. Speak to those parents and say, turn over a new leaf, give it a run. Mm-hmm. Help your children to better understand spiritual truths through these kind of experiments. Sure. Make your pitch to the parent that's never done this and has never thought about it.
1: Okay, so you know what? If they're doing, maybe they're doing something on a daily basis, I'd say keep doing it.
0: Yeah.
1: Keep doing exactly what you're doing, but once a week, swap it out. Once a week, do something more active. Because sometimes our kids are tuning us out, their mind drifts, and we're not even aware of it because they're acting pretty good. But you can't check out of some sort of activity that you're having. And so once a week, do it. Because one way or another, we want to use different methods to impact their heart and to help them remember God's truth. So sometimes they can do it where they sit down and they have a very serious lesson, but swap it out sometimes and do some of these fun things. And in the long run, Proverbs talks about, right, you know, cast your bread in the water. You know, it's talking about different ways of doing things. Don't just put all your eggs in one basket. Try some other methods because one's going to stick.
0: Yeah, and Tim, here's the thing that I've learned. You don't make parenting complicated.
1: Right.
0: Because then you get discouraged and you stop doing the right things. But doing these kinds of things are simple things, fun things. Mm-hmm. They're not anti-biblical.
1: No.
0: I mean, this is like the full flavor of God's treat for us to live this life.
1: Yeah.
0: And we remember these things, and what a joy be able to do this.
1: Right, right. There's worse things than our kids thinking learning about God is fun. I mean, when Jesus sent Peter to go get the temple tax, go fishing and look in the fish's mouth. Come on. He was having some fun with him, wasn't he?
0: It is a little weird.
1: I would think so. You know, he's messing with them a little bit, having fun.
0: I love it.
1: And Peter learned a lesson he never forgot. God can provide in ways we can't imagine.
0: Yeah. Well, again, Tim, these are such practical, good ideas that a parent of children of all ages right there can do these things and have fun. I'm so grateful for your direction to help us and for the great book, The Very Best Hands-On Kind of Dangerous Family Devotions. I mean, one, the title's fantastic. But thank you for being with us today and helping us in this way.
1: Well, I'm glad to be here.
0: And let me turn to you, our listener. I hope you know Focus on the Family is here for you. 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And I want to share this with you as well. We recently heard from a listener named Mary who wrote to us and told us this. I grew up in a dysfunctional family and realized I wanted to parent differently. So I started listening to Focus on the Family more than 25 years ago and soaked up everything I could. Today, my two daughters are married and they've blessed me with 7 grandchildren who are following the Lord. I'll be supporting Focus on the Family until I'm in heaven. It doesn't get better than that.
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0: Well, have you ever noticed that some mornings you wake up with bright blue skies and sunshine, and other mornings it's nothing but clouds? And the interesting thing is, even on the cloudy days, the sun is still there. You just can't see it. And I think life is a lot like that. It's His Radio. I'm Joe. Some days everything seems to be going your way, and other days it feels like the clouds have rolled in. But you know, God's goodness, it hasn't gone anywhere. His love is still here. His grace is still here. And every morning, He gives you another opportunity to begin again. A fresh start, a new chance to love people well, a new chance to trust Him. So whatever kind of sky you're waking up to today, just remember, God's mercies are new every morning, even on the cloudy days.
1: Mostly sunny sky today. A high this afternoon will be right around the mid-90s. A heat index right around the low 100s. A slight chance of a shower or thunderstorm or two later tonight. An overnight low near 75. Sunshine, a high right around the mid-90s on Tuesday with a heat index in the low 100s. Wednesday, we're expecting to see scattered showers, a few storms, a high in the low 90s, and then another round of showers and storms Thursday. I'm meteorologist Sally Russell with more lifting and encouraging music next on His Radio 89.3.
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0: 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I'm Joe. 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

It's like vacation season here at His Radio. Everybody trying to get it in before the school year starts. I'm Joe, in for Ethan, who is on vacation this week. Here's Jamie McDonough.

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0: We just got back from vacation, and I think I need a vacation from my vacation. It's his radio. I'm Joe, in for Ethan, who is on vacation. We were in Orlando for a week, and for four straight days, we averaged about 10 miles a day of walking. There is no, hey, let's go back and rest for just a little while in the middle of the day. No, we were rope drop to park close. We squeezed every ounce out of those park tickets, and now that I'm back at work, I'm exhausted. My feet are sore. My legs are sore. Don't get me wrong, I'd probably do it all over again in a heartbeat, but making those memories with my wife and kids, that was worth all these aching muscles.
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This is His Radio. I'm Joe in for Ethan. You can call or text to reach the prayer line. The number is 866-987-7729. Well, God, I just want to say thank you. You're always there for us, and you know what we need before we do. Today we ask that you would enlighten our mind with your truth, inflame our heart with your love, inspire our will with your courage, enrich our life with your service, forgive us for what we've been doing, help us to be new in you each day. Thank you for your love, for your forgiveness, and for your salvation. In Jesus' name, amen.

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0: Arthur.
1: Well, my wife had surgery this morning. Thankfully, everything went well. She's back home now, resting and recovering, and we are really grateful for that. It's His Radio. I'm Joe, in for Ethan, who's on vacation. Well, the doctor told her to take it easy for the next couple of weeks, so she's under strict orders to just relax. And I'm sure she'll be thrilled to let me wait on her hand and foot. But the part I hate for her is the timing of it all. See, those 2 weeks of recovery, it pretty much takes up the rest of her summer break. She's a school teacher, and so by the time she recovers, it's time to go back to school. Right now, we're just grateful that she's home, she's healing, and we've got a little more time together before life gets really busy this fall.
2: Mostly sunny sky today. A high this afternoon will be right around the mid-90s. A heat index right around the low 100s. A slight chance of a shower, thunderstorm or two later tonight, and overnight low near 75. Sunshine, a high right around the mid-90s on Tuesday with a heat index in the low 100s. Wednesday, we're expecting to see scattered showers, a few storms, a high in the low 90s, and then another round of showers and storms Thursday. I'm meteorologist Sally Russell with more lifting and encouraging music next on His Radio 89.3.
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Used to this. I don't know I'll ever get used to this heat, and that's why I stay indoors in the summer. 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I'm Joe in for Ethan. If you need a little help with cooling off, well, how about the Chill Zone? 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

It's His Radio. I'm Joe in for Ethan. I was on vacation last week, so he helped cover for me. And now this week I'm covering for him because he's on vacation. I don't know where he went or else I would tell you, but I just hope that he's having a more relaxing time than I had last week when we walked 10 miles a day.

0: Well, I'll admit it, after Team USA got knocked out of the World Cup, I kind of checked out on the rest of the tournament. I wasn't really following every match anymore, but I did sit down with my family and watch the finale over the weekend. It's His Radio. I'm Joe, in for Ethan. I think one of the coolest parts wasn't even the game itself. It was getting to tell my daughters, "You're watching the greatest soccer player who ever lived, Lionel Messi." And while I know they probably won't remember the score of the game or who won, I hope years from now they're going to remember sitting on the couch together watching history unfold with their dad.
1: Mostly sunny sky today. A high this afternoon will be right around the mid-90s. A heat index right around the low 100s. A slight chance of a shower or thunderstorm or two later tonight. Overnight low near 75. Sunshine, a high right around the mid-90s on Tuesday with a heat index in the low 100s. Wednesday, we're expecting to see scattered showers, a few storms, a high in the low 90s, and then another round of showers and storms Thursday. I'm meteorologist Sally Russell with more uplifting and encouraging music next on His Radio 89.3.
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Can we just stop for a minute and take a moment to give thanks to someone? It's His Radio. I'm Joe, in for Ethan, who's on vacation this week. Willis Carrier. Now, I think this man is so important, there should be like a national holiday to celebrate him. Why? Because he invented the air conditioner.

0: I recently learned there's actually a name for those vacations where you do absolutely nothing. They're called plop vacations. It's His Radio. I'm Joe, in for Ethan, who's on vacation this week. Where a plop vacation is basically where you just plop yourself down on a lounge chair. You have a good book. You occasionally get up for a dip in the pool or the ocean, and then you head right back to relaxing. And that sounds amazing to me. The problem is, I've never actually experienced that before, because when our family goes on vacation, we seem to be driving for hours or walking miles and miles a day. Like last week, we walked four straight days of 10 miles or more while we were in Florida. And we're just constantly on the go. Don't get me wrong, we make great memories, but every now and then I wonder what it would actually be like to come home from a vacation actually rested.
1: Mostly sunny sky today. A high this afternoon will be right around the mid-90s. A heat index right around the low 100s. A slight chance of a shower or thunderstorm or two later tonight. An overnight low near 75. Sunshine, a high right around the mid-90s on Tuesday with a heat index in the low 100s. Wednesday, we're expecting to see scattered showers, a few storms, a high in the low 90s, and then another round of showers and storms Thursday. I'm meteorologist Sally Russell with more lifting and encouraging music next on His Radio 89.3.
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1: 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It's His Radio. I'm Joe, in for Ethan, who's on vacation this week. So be listening tomorrow morning, 6:10, 7:10, and 8:10 in the morning to hear the keyword of the day. Now, when you hear it, text that keyword to 800-HIS-RADIO, and you'll get a chance to enter to win Brian's hat bar and Liz's favorite fan. 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

0: praise.
1: Oh man, the summer is going by just way too fast. It's His Radio. I'm Joe, in for Ethan, who's on vacation this week. My daughter is going into college. She got her classes all signed up. She's ready to go. My other daughter, who's in high school, got her class schedule the other day. Yes, summer is winding down way too fast.
0: Oh,

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0: Well, last year, I spent the whole summer training to run a 5K in the fall. And the other day, I got an email inviting me to sign up for that same 5K again this fall. And my first thought was, no thanks. Now, it wasn't the race. The race was actually a lot of fun. But it was all the training beforehand, you know, running several days a week in the heat, convincing myself to go. That's the part I wasn't really excited about. It's His Radio. I'm Joe, in for Ethan, who's on vacation. But then my kids overheard me talking about it, and they said, hey, Dad, we'll run it with you. And just like that, I'm reconsidering.
1: Mostly sunny sky today. A high this afternoon will be right around the mid-90s. A heat index right around the low 100s. A slight chance of a shower or thunderstorm or two later tonight. An overnight low near 75. Sunshine, a high right around the mid-90s on Tuesday with a heat index in the low 100s. Wednesday, we're expecting to see scattered showers, a few storms, a high in the low 90s, and then another round of showers and storms Thursday. I'm meteorologist Sally Russell with more lifting and encouraging music next on His Radio 89.3.
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It's His Radio. I'm Joe, in for Ethan. Now, you may not feel strong today, but you've made it this far. God is still carrying you, one step at a time.

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0: one of the most humbling parts of parenting, it's realizing that your kids are always watching. It's His Radio. I'm Joe, in for Ethan, who's on vacation. They're not just watching when you're giving advice. They're watching how you treat the cashier, how you talk about your spouse, how you handle stress, how you react when things don't go your way. They learn far more from what they see than from what they hear.
1: Mostly sunny sky today. A high this afternoon will be right around the mid-90s. A heat index right around the low 100s. A slight chance of a shower or thunderstorm or two later tonight. And overnight low near 75. Sunshine, a high right around the mid-90s on Tuesday with a heat index in the low 100s. Wednesday, we're expecting to see scattered showers, a few storms, a high in the low 90s, and then another round of showers and storms Thursday. I'm meteorologist Sally Russell with more lifting and encouraging music next on His Radio 89.3.
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We've got another Bojangles parking lot party coming up. This time it's Saturday in Fletcher, North Carolina. It's His Radio. I'm Joe in for Ethan. Liz and Brian, they're going to be at the Bojangles on Asheville Highway in Fletcher Saturday from 11 a.m. to 1 p.m. They're going to have Brian's Hat Bar, karaoke with Liz, and all sorts of other free stuff too. 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
1: Thanks for listening. It's His Radio. I'm Joe in for Ethan. He is on vacation this week, but I just got back from vacation last week. And I think I need a vacation from my vacation. We were in Orlando for the week, but for four straight days, we averaged about 10 miles of walking each day. There was no, hey, let's go back to the room and rest for a little while in the middle of the day. No, we were there from rope drop to park close. We squeezed every ounce out of those park tickets. Now that I'm back at work, I'm exhausted. My feet are sore. My legs are sore. And don't get me wrong, I'd probably do it all over again in a heartbeat, because making those memories with my wife and my daughters, it was worth all these aching muscles.
2: Partly cloudy sky through the overnight. We will drop down to right around 75 degrees. Lots of sunshine, mid-90s on Tuesday with a heat index in the low 100s. A few isolated showers and storms on Tuesday night. An overnight low will drop down to near 75. We will see showers and scattered thunderstorms on Wednesday, a high into the lower 90s. On Thursday, we'll see a decent chance of showers and storms, highs 80 to 83. I'm meteorologist Sally Russell with more uplifting and encouraging music next on His Radio 89.3.
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7: Meet Damir. While many of us think of Europe as reached with the gospel, there are fewer believers there than we imagine. Damir is a church leader in Croatia, where less than 1% of the population are believers. Damir wants us to join him in praying for church growth and revival. He says, "We hear about revivals worldwide, but we never experienced it, so we simply pray. 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

You never know when His Radio Mornings with Liz and Brian will throw on some Christmas music. It's His Radio. I'm Joe, in for Ethan, who's on vacation. Yeah, they may be trying to celebrate Christmas in July, so be listening to His Radio Mornings with Liz and Brian all this week. You know, I never understood why we call it Christmas in July. Shouldn't it be Christmas in June? Because June 25th would be halfway to Christmas, not July 25th. Lord, I'm

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0: Remember when you were sick as a kid? Your parents would probably give you a little bell to ring if you needed them to come get you, you know, a cup of ice water or something. It's His Radio. I'm Joe in for Ethan, who is on vacation this week. Well, my wife had surgery this morning. Thankfully, everything went well. She's back home. She's resting and recovering, and we are very grateful for that. But the doctor told her she needs to take it easy for the next couple of weeks. So she's under strict orders to relax. We don't have a bell, thankfully. Unfortunately, we do have cell phones, and mine's going off all the time.
1: Partly cloudy sky through the overnight. We will drop down to right around 75 degrees. Lots of sunshine, mid-90s on Tuesday with a heat index in the low 100s. A few isolated showers and storms on Tuesday night. An overnight low will drop down to near 75. We will see showers and scattered thunderstorms on Wednesday, a high into the lower 90s. On Thursday, we'll see a decent chance of showers and storms, highs 80 to 83. I'm meteorologist Sally Russell with more Lifting and Encouraging Music next on His Radio 89.3.
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You've got to be listening to His Radio Mornings with Liz and Brian all this week. They're giving away hats from Brian's Hat Bar and Liz's favorite fan. It's His Radio. I'm Joe, in for Ethan, who's on vacation. Yeah, tomorrow morning, 6:10, 7:10, and 8:10, they're going to tell you a keyword of the day. 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

0: for King and Country on his radio. That's World on Fire. Hi, I'm Donna Cruz. Well, just a little more than 2 weeks ago, we passed a very important milestone, crossing over halfway through the year already. I was curious to know if you've kind of taken a look back over the last 6.5 months or so and realized how many wins you've already had this year. Because it's so easy to keep track of the losses and the things we wish we could have a do-over about. But I think it's also very valuable to keep track of the times we feel like we've nailed it or we're really getting closer to where we want to be.
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0: Zach Williams on his radio. Hi, I'm Donna Cruz. So July 2nd was halfway day when we are exactly halfway through the year of 2026. Pretty incredible to think about that. And yeah, it does seem to have flown by. But I wanted to give you a chance to share what your big win takeaway for the year has already been. Who's this?
1: This is Erin. I was just inspired by your question. And this year I learned giving it all to God. I have struggled with a job and I've received one that I just love, and it's answered my prayers, being able to support my three children. If you just put your faith and you give it to Him and let Him lead it, you'll get there.
2: Partly cloudy sky through the overnight. We will drop down to right around 75 degrees. Lots of sunshine, mid-90s on Tuesday with a heat index in the low 100s. A few isolated showers and storms on Tuesday night. An overnight low will drop down to near 75. We will see showers and scattered thunderstorms on Wednesday, a high into the lower 90s. On Thursday, we'll see a decent chance of showers and storms, highs 80 to 83. I'm meteorologist Sally Russell with more uplifting and encouraging music next on his radio 89.3.
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